0: Back in time for a great, great track. Apparently, that was voted at one point to have the best opening 8 bars of any song ever. I'm not sure if that's still the same, but let's do it again. Sounds good to me.
1: I'm Adrian Cronauer. I'm out again at 1600. Why? Because I have to. It's the Army. We're talking out the field today. Hi, what's your name?
2: My name's Bob Bibber.
1: Bob, what do you do?
2: I'm in artillery.
1: Thank you, Bob. Can we play anything for you?
2: Anything. Just play it loud, okay?
0: Okay, Bob.

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0: 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The wonderful John Peel.

0: And so it goes on off into the distance, the wonderful theme tune music of John Peel Radio 1 Late Night Show. As I recall, 10 till midnight throughout the week. What a great, great show that was.
1: Rock on, Tommy!
0: Tommy Vance wasn't bad either. This is Rock Renaissance with DC in the Chair.

into the second hour of the show. That's Marillion, of course. 1985. If you didn't quite recognise the mix, that's a remix from 2017. Thank you, boys.

Rockstar. When I was a young lad, I was used to say in Yorkshire, when I was a lad, we used to go fishing for sticklebacks. I'm sorry, oh, she reminds me of that. Nickelback. He's one of the best. You're listening to Rock and Renaissance, same time, same place every week, or something approaching that.

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0: Great track, one of our greatest rock singers, Graham Bonnet, it's Rainbow and all that mob. Just in Cozy Powell Driver, great, great rock beat.
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3: 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Ooh. Fantastic. Book Kettle and Mother.

0: 1968, the album Ogden's Nut Gone Flake. What a great track. I always think some of the late 60s tracks by the Small Faces always sounded like they were having a good time.
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0: What a great track. Those boys knocked out a good tune. That's the band called the New Riders of the Purple Sage. Not sure what that means, but anyway, they didn't need a doctor for it.
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0: And talking of second tracks on the show, second one from ZZ Top. That's who you should call him, ZZ Top. I love the bit in his song when he goes, ow.
1: You know what I'm talking about. Just let me know if you wanna go to that whole mile on the range. They got a lot of nice girls.

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1: 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Wow.

Great track, Green Day, The Boulevard of Broken Dreams. Oh, probably everybody's been there at some point. It's next to that wonderful town called Jeopardy, where all the jobs are. Yes, the jobs are in Jeopardy. Penultimate track on the show. We're going to go out with our normal sort of final track on the show today, but it just remains for me to say thanks very much indeed for listening. Hope you've enjoyed the music for the last couple of hours. We've seen Rock Renaissance with me, Dave Chambers. I'll be back on A1 Radio at some time during the week, of the evening, the afternoon, whenever it is. Just tune in and there we are. Have a look on the schedule. Rock Renaissance. I also do a show called DC's Old Record Club. You can have your own record club, of course, right in care of the station. And the ABC of music. So, as always, let's still be careful out there. Look after yourselves and look after each other. Until I see you next time, let's do it again next week, of course, with whatever it is you're listening to, and that's great. Bye for now.

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back to 1991. That's Mick. That's from the album Stars. Thank you to everybody who has joined us this evening. All those requests already. Thank you to Andreas, to Paula, and to Rob. Got two requests for The Who this evening already. If you'd like to get your favourite record on air between now and 12 midnight in double quick time, a1radio.co.uk, click on that button and we'll do the rest. 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

Come on, you can clap. Come on. Oh, come on, be a bit more enthusiastic. Play that special on Andreas this evening. That's The Struts featuring Brian May. He may or he may not. So good evening to everybody in the chat room. We've got Mr. Boat Show. We've got Charity Batewell, Skyrack, Paula and Ron. And also a very big good evening to Rob. It says, JC, a big week this week in London with Wales. And Glastonbury tickets are booked on Sunday. In tomorrow's the day worship will be gone. Me and Evie are going. I think it's Evie and I, actually, Rob. Play especially for you this evening.

That's Rob and for Evie. Have a great time at Glastonbury. And I hope you've had a good week. Also play there for Ron, who is a big Who fan.

Okay, should we do it? Tim, should we do it? Come on. A bog off? Yeah? Okay, let's do that. Baller is also in the zone this evening. Good evening to you. Bet Red is open right now. Ron says 22.57. Paula says 22.57. Cherry Baywell, 22.46.

of course, The Who. Thank you very much indeed to Paula and to Rob this evening. Got to say a very big good evening to Jono, and thank you very much indeed for your kind comments about the show. It's not about actually me, it's everybody else in the chat room and all those who put in requests. Until 12 this evening, get your favourite record on air in double quick time.

back to 1978. That's Kansas. Play this special with Jono this evening. Thank you very much indeed for tuning in this evening, Jono. And for some reason, that song, the beginning of it anyway, reminds me of Glen Campbell. I've got no idea why, but it's just sort of bouncing around in my head somewhere. Actually, I think this is bouncing around even more. I've got the disco lights on right now. And a smoke machine. Ron's had his flu jab this morning. He's feeling a little bit under the weather. Do you know, I've got mine in a couple of weeks as well. Turn it up a bit, Ron. A bit more, come on.

don't know if you know, if you listen to The Tubes ever, Ron, the band The Tubes. This reminds me of that. I don't know why, but I think that bit in the middle. What a drum beat. If you'd like to get your favourite record on air in double quick time this evening, a1radio.co.uk. 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Join us in the chat room. We have, at the moment, Paula, Tim, Jerry Batewell, we got Ron. We could have you in there as well. Play that special for Ron this evening. Hope we feel better very, very soon indeed. Do you know, I always have the same thing. I always feel a bit lousy after having the flu jab. It takes a couple of days, unfortunately. That's a great track. Love that. If you'd like to have a go at guessing what time Red will turn up, you could be winning this evening a Dreylon three-piece suite from Chernobyl. All you have to do is, obviously, you're going to be in the chat room to take part in this. It is a chat room only experience. And yeah, you could be that lucky winner. If you can guess what time Red actually turns up in the chat this evening. If at all, that is, of course. You just never quite know

for Cherry Bay. Well, Olivia Dean and Man I Need. Unbelievably, 25 minutes gone already of the show. Okay, we're going to slow things down now. Andreas has decided that we are going to start being slightly mellow. Oh no, sorry, that's the wrong... Oh, obviously not. Andreas, good evening to you again. Thank you very much indeed for tuning in this evening. Play especially for you.

0: remember, small is beautiful. Good evening to Sarah, who's just got back from Malaga. 27 degrees in Malaga today. You know, it wasn't too bad here, was it? Although I was going to hang the washing out today. I did ask my favourite voice assistant whether or not it was going to rain. It said it wasn't. I put the washing line up, walked out there, it poured it down. Yeah, I got my Hammond out this evening, especially for Paula.
1: When I first saw you, I saw love. And the first time you touched me,

0: Back to 1977, that's Shania Twain.
1: I'm so glad we made it. Look how far we've come, my baby.
0: Still time for you to take part in this evening's Bet Red on A1 Radio. Your chance to win a Draylon, slightly soiled, slightly radioactive, three-piece suite. Just take part in Bet Red this evening.

I can just see in my mind's eye, Jerry Bakewell is getting on down, if that's the right expression. Jerry was a race car driver. This is A1 Radio. My name's Jonathan Creaser. Thank you very much indeed for tuning in. And if you'd like to get your favourite record on air between now and 12 midnight, we do play them in double quick time. If you've not had a request already, we will prioritise you. Dave Chambers is getting ready for the old record club at 12 midnight this evening. 24 hours a day, this is A1 Radio. Around 11 o'clock this evening, I'll tell you some of the shows you can hear tomorrow. We have some top shows for you, all lined up. Right, okay, so Paula, a slight change in theme and tone. And we are going back in time with the great Chicago.

If you go to Twickenham, I can't remember the name of the original bank, but what was it called now? I can't remember. It was quite interesting. Anyway, the original bank had been taken over by Barclays, who moved in there, and now they've closed and they've gone as well. And now it's, I don't know what they're doing there now. Probably a Yates or something. Play the special for Paula. I've got to say also a big good evening to Tim. And although he hasn't put in a request this evening, he has been showing graphics on the chat, and we're going to play this song for

So Paul is on the cream soda this evening. Playing especially for Tim in the Netherlands this evening, Nothing But Thieves, Foreign Language. Do you know, I reckon Andreas has got a thing about cars this evening. No, seriously, I do. I'm struggling with your other request, Andreas. I'm struggling a bit. See what I can do. Okay, it's nearly 10:45 here in the UK. My name's Jonathan Creaser. This is the Almighty A1. With you till 12 midnight this evening.

That's fantastic. I love that, Andreas. Thank you very much indeed. Airstream driver. And I'm just looking at the times on BetRed. Cherry Batewell has unfortunately missed out. So Skyrack, because it's gone past their times. Still hanging in there is myself, Ron. I reckon Ron will get it this evening. And Paula, 22.57, so she is still in the race. You could be at an advantage this evening if you want to have a go at BetRed. What time is Red going to turn up in the chat room, if at all? A1radio.co.uk, join us in the chat and you can take part in the poll and see if you can win that fantastic three-piece suite. Currently in the A1 warehouses in Grimsby, I think it was. I can't remember now. I'm sure that Tim will put us right in a minute. So I'm just going to say a big evening to Bjorn. And Bjorn, turn up the volume a bit. Turn up the bass. And I'm going to do the lyrics on this one this evening. Here we go.

back in time. Golden Earring and Radar Love. A big good evening to Dave Chambers, who has joined us in the chat room, everybody. Dave has just come out of the A1 Jacuzzi, and he is getting ready for this evening's Dave's Old Record Club. So join him at 12 midnight. I know that I will be. Talking about that song, Radar Love, I remember back in the day, I had my transistor radio and my headphones. I was in bed listening to Radio Luxembourg every night, listening to that absolutely wonderful song. What a wonderful song it was. And what great days they were, even though it was a bit like that. But no longer. We're in stereo now. Gonna play some Paula. You can sing along if you like.

0: I was going to say there's Chaz and Dave, but it's not. It's Sam and Dave. And Hold On, I'm Coming, and play that especially for Paula. I was having a quick look actually at the poll results. I've got to say, first of all, good evening to Wexy, who has joined us in the chat room, along with Dave Chambers. And yeah, we got some votes. There's not many people left really who could possibly win. I think if she comes in with the next minute or so, I think that we could hand it over to Ron. I think Ron is going to be pretty close. I think we can still hang on for him. It wouldn't be a problem. I just know that Ron is a little bit concerned. I think, no, it's not even the word, is it? It's actually adamant that he does not want the sofa. He just said no in the chat room, I mean. Oh, Ron. It would be lovely.
1: Should we just have fun from the middle of the floor?
0: Maybe.
1: Throw a little kiss to the woman next door.
0: Gonna play this for Andreas this evening.
1: Step on the gas.

0: 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Play them for Andreas and the Resurrection Shuffle.
1: Don't get up, Ted.
0: Just gone. It's 12 o'clock in the Netherlands. 11 o'clock in the UK. And on the show this evening, we've got to say big evening to Dave. Dave Chambers on here at 12 this evening with DC's Old Record Club. It's so good to have Dave back, you know. Absolutely fabulous indeed. And awesome, great tracks on there as well. Thank you very much, Dave. To tomorrow, 60 Selection with Alan Henry. 10 tomorrow morning. Martin Fox is here with Saturday Breakfast. Way too early. Jet Tyler's in the sheet in the studio at 4 tomorrow afternoon with Rockenstein. Got some big guns ready for you tomorrow evening. All live here on A1. At 6 tomorrow evening, Gavin Schofield's here with the sound of the 60s, 70s and the 80s Saturday Live. It's very snappy, that, Gavin, I've got to say. Live from the Lancashire Riviera tomorrow evening between 8 and 10. John Hunter is here with the 8 to 10 show. And finally, the big one. Between 10 and 12 midnight tomorrow evening here on A1 Live, we got The Late Show. It's featuring dance and disco. If you're Southern, it's dance. That's, of course, presented by my musical twin, Wexham Wolf. If you want to know more about A1 Radio or look at the schedules or find out anything else about the station, just go to a1radio.co.uk. 24 hours a day. And we are here to play your favourite records on air. Now, on the Friday Fix, what we do is we play your songs in double quick time. We don't hang around just chatting. And so if you've not had a request so far this evening, you don't need to be in the chat room. You can hang around outside. You can chill out. All you have to do is go to the website, click on the request button, put your request in there, and we will play it in double quick time and prioritise you. Now, while I've been chatting, I've noticed that Red has turned up in the chat room this evening. Good evening to Red. Thankfully, we've all managed to avoid winning the sofa this evening, which is very close. Good evening to you.

That's a resurrected track by Michael Jackson with vocals by Justin Timberlake. Play that for my musical twin this evening.

one thing that Dave always does to me, Dave Chambers, when he puts a request in, invariably he allows me to play Dan Harmon and anything by Dan Harmon. Well, I tell you what, Dave, we're going to play this on vinyl, the original 7-inch single of This Is It, the follow-up single to Instant Replay, back to 1978.

play this special with Dave Chambers this evening. Dan Harmon got to number 21 in the UK singles chart in 1978. And thank you very much for that one, Dave. Dave is with us this evening at 12 midnight. Stay tuned. I will be there. I'll be having a couple of pints and just relaxing. Good evening to Jeff. Gonna play especially for you this evening.

It's gone down very well indeed in the chat room this evening. Simon Garfunkel and Baby Driver. I've got no idea what's going on in the chat room this evening. I don't know who's using a diary and who's not. I know that Red's got a little book. And Red, yeah, well, Red knows that I'm slightly adverse to key changes in songs. Especially for Jeff, G-I-0-L-A-M from Northern Ireland. And Jeff is either in the shower or just about to come out of the shower this evening. Just give that little bit of extra information for you. So again, good evening to Paula.

0: Okay, we need to know who still uses a paper calendar. So Ron's got one on the fridge. Red has got one on the wall. Now, my eldest daughter, every year for Christmas, she gives us this wonderful calendar, which is month by month, photos of the grandkids. And it is a work of art, because each photo is... what's the word? It sort of conjures up themes of that particular month. So if it's November, then you might get, you know, fireworks or something. And if it's summer, they're on the beach. Eldest grandchild is now 10 years old, which is quite incredible. If they happen to be listening this evening, good evening. Evocative, that's the word, evocative, Dave. You know, I need Dave in the studio right now. If you can come out of the green room, you can come and sit next to me, you can produce the show.
1: Take the National Express when your life's in a mess. It'll make you smile.
0: Honestly, Dave, thank you very much for that.
1: All human life is here, from the feeble old deer to the screaming child.
0: Dave is my thesaurus.
1: From the student who knows.
0: If you know what I mean.

just having a telex, it's just coming through from Lancashire. We do have A1 representation in Lancashire for some reason, I don't know why. Oh, because John says, that's right. So John says, yes, I still use a paper calendar. Stop. No, just full stop. Yeah, he didn't say stop, but he said it's full of it's full of hospital appointments. Do you know what, John? It's very similar to my calendar, which is electronic. So tomorrow evening between 8 and 10, live from the Lancashire Riviera, John Hunter with the 8 to 10 show. So John always tunes in just to hear his name check, a bit like Dave. Now the thing about John is we do have a bit of a vinyl off. And invariably I come off worse. Now John has asked for this one. It's by a band called Silver Twin. And thinking about it, it does actually, to use Dave's word, it's evocative of just of John and I, my Silver Twin. Is that going to work? I don't know. Anyway, let's just try it. Tomorrow evening between 8 and 10, you will love the show. We've got a great lineup of shows for you coming on A1. Meanwhile, going back in time with Silver Twin.

So just had another telex from up north. John says, I think you'll find this song is not as old as it sounds. It only came out a few weeks ago. And John, I've just had a quick look. It came out in July 2026. I mean, if you listen to that, you'd never guess that, would you? I mean, that's ridiculous. I mean, it's like one of those songs from 1976, isn't it? You know, similar to Brotherhood of Man. They're from Harrogate. Did you know that? John, thank you very much indeed for that, and thank you for that request. If you'd like a request this evening between now and 12 midnight, there's still time. A1radio.co.uk, click on that request button. So we've got quite a few people in the chat room. We've got Dave, we've got Wexy, we've got Tim, we've got Cherry Bakewell, Red, and Ron. You could join the happy throng this evening. Throng. Yeah. So Dave says that he was originally a Yorkie, but now he lives in Lancashire because he's doing some missionary work. Trying to convert the locals. Paula, I think, is no longer listening to the show. It's probably safe to tell you that she's from Lancashire as well. You know, I never knew that Lancashire even existed. Until one day we got on top of the Pennines and looked across and we could see this wasteland. I think, what's going on there? Only kidding. Yeah, we're in holiday in Blackpool only a couple of months ago. It's absolutely fabulous.

We've had some great requests this evening. Thank you to everybody. Andreas is on fire. Metaphorically, obviously. I think we've got to keep this going, don't you think? In lovely mono this evening.

just looking at one of Dave's requests. The Molds, Simon Dupree and The Big Sound. You know, I have at least two singles with Simon Dupree and The Big Sound. Although not The Molds, but I will play that in a couple of minutes' time. So we had two in a row. I think we're going to really push the boat out now this evening. And Dave said, look, this is a song that's not often heard from the Stones.

RuPaul's Drag Race UK, and he's really enjoying it. Two in a row there from the Stones, or three in a row. Absolutely fabulous. Thank you very much to Andreas. And also to Dave. Dave Chambers on this evening at 12 midnight. Red, who's put in her first request this evening, she said that this song is a campfire song recorded on VHS from Glasgow. Are you sure? It wasn't on Betamax.

0: That's Barry McGuire. Eve of Destruction. I mean, that is really something that's going to lift the spirit. No, it's not. So recorded on VHS at Glasgow by Red Sun. Rob and Evie also going to Glasgow as well. Not Glasgow, Glasgow.
1: Some folks are born made to wave the flag. Ooh, they're red, white and blue.
0: Andreas.
1: And when the band plays hail to the chief, ooh, they point the cannon at you.
0: You can turn it up a bit, come on.

Plus Petra Andreas this evening, and that is a Fortunate Son Clear Water revival. And what's happening here? Oh yeah, it's the moles.

That is fantastic. Simon Dupree and The Big Sound, who were working under the assumed name of The Moles. We Are The Moles, part one. Played that especially for Dave Chambers. And Dave will be here on the mixer at 12 midnight this evening with DC's old record club. Lots of great music here on A1 Radio. Okay, so we got to the final record of this evening. Gonna play this for Andreas. Back in Time, Leonard Skinner.

Our Simple Man, Leonard Skinner, play there for Andreas this evening. That was the final song and the final request for this evening's show. A thank you to everybody for tuning in this evening. And we'll do it all again next week. Between 10 and 12, my name is Jonathan Creaser. Thank you very much indeed for listening to the show. Dave Chambers coming up very shortly on A1.

0: soon as we can. It's that simple. We'd love to have your interaction here on the station. So go on, request a song now.
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Hi, and welcome to this fabulous Sunday evening, and we're going to start off with a bit of New Order, because I'm feeling a bit shell-shocked, and funnily enough, that's what the track's called.

Well, again, the requester doesn't appear to be working for me, but so you'll have to put up with what I choose. So here is something else, a little bit left field, haven't played it in a while. Here is Eloise by The Damned.

And we're going to play a few tracks I don't normally play. So here's another one. This is by Naked Eyes, and this is Always Something There to Remind Me.

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0: Okay, this track was off the first album I ever bought, and the album was called Youth of Today, and it was by Musical Youth, and this track is called Pass the Duchy.
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Okay, this is what I had too much of last night, but I've recovered well. This is by CSS, and it's called Alcohol.

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Well, to celebrate me getting some tickets for the hottest gig next year, here is Oasis with Falling Down, the Prodigy version.

Okay, we've got last few tracks. This apparently is the biggest selling techno EP ever. This is Charlotte DeWitt and The Resistance.

And that was Becky Hill and Afterglow. And after this last track, it will be George McDowell and the Sunday Show. I'm going to leave you with Brittany. Oops, I did it again.

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1: Oh, it's beautiful. But wait a minute, isn't this...
0: Yeah, yes it is.
1: But I thought the old lady dropped it into the ocean in the air.
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0: 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It's that simple. We'd love to have your interaction here on the station. So go on, request a song now.
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0: 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We'd love to have your interaction here on the station. 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

0: 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We'd love to have your interaction here on the station. 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

0: just as soon as we can. It's that simple. We'd love to have your interaction here on the station. 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

0: 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We'd love to have your interaction here on the station. 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

0: 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It's that simple. We'd love to have your interaction here on the station. 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
1: Oh hi, welcome to A1 Radio. On the website you can check out the schedule to find out when your favourite presenters are going to be on. You can check out the latest news about us. You can join in the chat if you like. And you can even request your own song. So why not join us today and be a part of our A1 family?

letting me know today. Saturday. The weekend is well and truly here. Nice and sunny here, but not overly hot. Shortly, so you can get your songs on air all the way through until 10 o'clock tonight. I shall be live. And then I believe you have got Wexy on after me. I'll double check that she's on. I'm sure she is. In the meantime, let's get some of my favourites on air, because I can.

ELO, Last Train to London. I've even got my voiceover beds working again these days, haven't I? Now, we are aware last night and throughout today, there's been some issues with the website. We're aware last night it was having a few funny moments. Well, the webmaster Gary has been on it very much over the last few hours, and I think there's no royal we to it. We think he's made a breakthrough. So hopefully the website's working okay for you and you're not having any issues accessing it. The fact that a few of you are in the chat room and making requests already would indicate things are

Requester, and I'd say that's a very good choice there. Thank you very much. I'll get on to that one. So let me know what you've been up to today. Anything exciting? In addition to the website and stuff, I've had to move all of the A1 infrastructure from one location to another because half of my network's gone down. But it's all back up and running now. Nice. Boring technical stuff you don't really care about. What we care about is good music. So stay tuned for Wexy at 10 o'clock. In the meanwhile, there's my choices. And your requests as well. Blokey, I'll get onto yours just as soon as I can. In the meantime, have a bit of an e-cup.

lots of boo-boo-boos going on. Do like that. Right, let's dive right into our first request of the evening. This is for Floki, or PSB1. Wants a bit of The Cure.

sounds a bit unusual. Now, looking at the requester at the moment, Wexy's just requesting, which is rather spooky. This happens quite often with Wexy, actually. You want some Belinda Carlisle? That's not the scary thing. Or the fact that she's requested Belinda Carlisle before. I had already queued up for later in the show a Belinda Carlisle track. Not actually the one that you've requested. But kind of spooky that we both, you know, put some Belinda Carlisle up. I'll get on to your request ASAP. So do join Wexy and Floki there in the requester and get your songs on there in double quick time. Studio door open this evening. It's a lovely still evening up here in sunny Peterborough. The sun is disappearing rapidly. Well, the sun's already gone, but the light is disappearing rapidly. A little bit of cloudage, but not much. I'd say about one-third coverage. It's a very nice evening, but it's starting to get dark now. So don't go anywhere off. Wex says she'll turn her ESP off. Could be lethal. Okay, fair enough. Right, let's get this next request on. This is another one for Floki. She's got in there nice and early, and I'm delighted to play this. She knows me well. It's not ELO. It's got a bit of Mew.

apparently you've also got Pink Floyd's Light Show on the TV at the same time. Have you got the volume turned down? I mean, I'll play some Pink Floyd for you if you like. I do like a little bit of Pink Floyd. But yeah, keep listening to us. Thank you.

wrong version or something. But well, actually, hopefully you were impressed. But the chorus definitely sounded the same, but the verse wasn't quite to how I remember it. Probably I've done some sort of remix. I hate it when that happens. Let me know, was that what you were expecting? Oh, and by the way, Wexy, you were absolutely right. It was Leave a Light On, was my song.

little bit of popcorn there for you from Disco Cell. Now, looking at the requester, I like it when this happens. People like to keep me on my toes. Now, Floki's been very busy in there, which is good. And has requested a song which I couldn't find. Thinking, this is unusual. Why can't I find it? Because you've given it the wrong name. You've requested by Placebo, Dear James. So there I am, searching for Dear James in my extensive musical archive. Can I find it? No. I think you mean Beautiful James.

Placebo there, Beautiful James for Floki. Well done. We got it. It was the right song. I'm very pleased about that. Yeah, you had me going there. Had me working my socks off trying to find the song that you're after. But I think I found it. Only half an hour to go until Wexy takes over and makes the evening complete. No Saturday evening is complete without Wexy. And I'm pleased to say she is raring to go.

Morrison there from the Cloud 9 album. This is Love. I hope you enjoyed that. Now, Floki, oh my word, you are on fire tonight with some of your requests. I'm getting this one straight on.

the ABBA there, and money, money, money.

Okay, well, the time is rapidly approaching the end of the show. 18 minutes and 23 seconds. Not accounting the fact that there'll be a 12-second lag between me and the server and a 12-second lag between the server and you. But you can't have everything, but you get the drift. You get the drift. Still time to get your songs on, though. Like this one.

Floki. What a song. What an absolute belter. Let's see. Wexy was swaying her arms with a torch phone light going, and Floki was singing. I wonder what that noise was.

Money Box. I remember Gary was the first person that requested that, and the first time I heard it was when he'd done so, and I've liked it ever since. So there you go.

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And yeah, which is a long time ago, because I'm getting really old now.

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John Hunter will be back next week. I you. Coming up next is Wexy. Stay tuned. Because I will be listening as well. Although I do have to pop in and maybe get a yogurt or a bowl of cereal. I'm not sure. What shall I go for? We'll see. Right, that's it from me. I'll say cheerio. Thanks very much. As always, pleasure to have your company. Good night.

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0: 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It's that simple. We'd love to have your interaction here on the station. 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

0: soon as we can. 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We'd love to have your interaction here on the station. 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
3: 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And a

well. I'm nice like that. What a lovely Monday it's been here in sunny Peterborough. Nice and warm, but not too hot, unlike the rest of the country, it would appear.

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Yeah, check it out one time. 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

Devil, are you alright? Nice to see a nice full chat room this evening. I'm in there, Paul is in there, Spike's still in there, Ian G1 LSK, Matt's in there, Paul Plastic Duck, Floki, although I'm not sure if she can hear me, Skyrack, Johnny Reb is away with a cup of tea, so probably not listening, but hello if you are there, Johnny. And if you're out there in lovely listener land, do drop in and say hello.

songs lined up tonight, but your request, as always, if I can get them on there, I will. I'm live until 10 o'clock tonight. I'm not quite sure why I said Alan Henry was on. He doesn't do Monday nights anymore, so I'm not quite sure why that popped up back again onto the schedule. Hopefully that won't do that. I do apologise. Okay, this next one, going back to the 80s. Not the one that you think I would play by him, but I prefer this one. If you don't, I apologise. But I'm in control of the music. It's Adam Ant and Goody Two Shoes.

Goody Two Shoes. What do you do? Something in you when those follow. Must be something inside. Is that an old dream? Everyone else plays Prince Charming, but I prefer that one. Request is starting to fill up nicely. Thank you very much indeed. Must be something inside. Let's get the songs on.

Lexi and Rubber Bullets there. Right, time to dive into the requester. Paula, I deleted that one that was 24 minutes old. I'm not sure if Spike played it. If he didn't and you want it, put it back in. I do apologise if I've deleted it early. Floki, let's get yours on. You want a little bit of Culture Club? Which can only mean Karma Chameleon.

know you're all singing along to that. Karma Chameleon there, Culture Club. Now, the request has gone absolutely mad, which is fantastic. Keep filling it up, ladies and gentlemen. It'd be lovely to play all your songs if I can tonight. I'll do my absolute best, I promise. Paula, first for you, a bit of China Crisis.

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0: New Jersey connection. Love don't come easy. Hello, how you doing? This is the Classic Funk and Soul Flashback Show with myself, Gavin Schofield, and I'm with you all the way till 8 p.m. I hope you all doing okay today. It's been a little bit of mixed weather, hasn't it, in most places today. It was quite hot this morning where I'm broadcasting from in Daventry. And then tonight, well, this evening, around about 5 o'clock, oh, did it go a little bit cold. But I'm in my nice warm studio broadcasting to you today, nice and live. I have got that requester open, and big hello to everyone in the chat room. We've got Paul Plaster. Stick Duck there. I can see we got Matt there. Good evening, Matt. And somewhere the Ian's around there as well. And yes, what we're doing? Well, we're doing all our usual stuff, playing the best of classic funk and soul tunes. And we will have our slowdown zones, and they will happen for you at 6:30, 5 o'clock, and 5:30. Sorry, I'll start again. 6:30, 7 o'clock, and 7:30. Get it right, won't you? Right, okay then. And just after the 7 o'clock slowdown zone, we will have a flashback to the day where we're going to today's date, the 1st of October, but back in 1976. Let's get on with what we do best, shall we? And we're going to play some Johnny Bristol next.
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0: Johnny Bristol there, Hang On In There Baby. And don't forget, you can put your own request in www.a1radio.co.uk. 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

0: Gladys Knight and the Pips and Midnight Train to Georgia. That's one I normally throw in now and again on the slowdown zone, but it was going through my head today and I thought I'd throw that in now. Right, okay, we're jumping into the requester. Hello Kitty, I hope you're doing well. And she's asked for a bit of David Ruffin, Statue of a Fall, coming next.
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0: especially for Kitty. Statue of a Fool by David Ruffin, of course, the brother of Jimmy Ruffin. Right, okay then, we're going to liven things up a little bit. We've gone a little bit mellow, haven't we? But we're going to liven things up with a little bit of Get Down On It coming up next.
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0: Calling the gang, of course.

0: love a bit of calling the gang. Get down on it. Okay, we're going to go to our official chill out bit now. Our slow down zone. And we're going to kick it all off with a bit of Teddy Pendergrass. And after the slow down zone, we're jumping back into the requester.
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0: Ah, just love that tune. Tribute from the Pasadenas. Right, okay, then we're jumping into the requester. This is for Trev, and he's requested Let's Go Together by Change coming up next.
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0: the late great Al Jarreau there, and Love Is Waiting. Don't forget, we've got our Slowdown Zone, our second one of today's show, coming up at the top of the hour. And straight after that, we will have a flashback to the day where we're going to today's date, the 1st of October. Yes, it is the 1st of October today, and we're going back to 1976. Wow, 1st of October already. Well, I'll tell you what, it's getting dark already, so it's not too early to have a little disco, is there?
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0: We kicked off that disco section with Boogie Shoes from KC and the Sunshine Band, and the Hustle from Van McCoy. And we finished it off with Soul Improvations, also from Van McCoy Part 2. Okay, it's time for our second slowdown zone of today's show, and when we come back from the slowdown zone, we will have our flashback to the day. We're going to kick this slowdown zone off with a tune that's been chosen by Matt. The Stylistics, and I'm Stone in Love with You.
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0: still. The Commodores there, and still finishing off our second slowdown zone of today's show.
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0: It certainly is, and it's time for our flashback to the day now.
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Yes, it's our flashback to the day now, where we're going to today's date, the 1st of October, but back in 1976. Now, this first band was formed in Detroit, Michigan in 1954. At number 32, this is the sound of the Spinners, or the Detroit Spinners, and Rubber Band Man.

and as they were known in the UK, and the Spinners in the rest of the country, or the rest of the world, should I say. They're only known as the Detroit Spinners in this country because there was another group called the Spinners at the time. There they are, number 32. Right, this next group was formed by Tony Wilson and Errol Brown, and of course it's Hot Chocolate and number 30, and Heaven is the Backseat of My Cadillac.

number 30 on our chart. Hot Chocolate, Heaven Is the Backseat of My Cadillac. Right, this next artist was given the name the Godfather of Soul. At number 25, this is James Brown. Get up off of that thing. Ow!

number 25 on our chart with Get Up Off of That Thing. Right, this next group was a vocal quartet. At number 19, or should I say number 21, sorry, this is the Sound of the Shy Lights. And You Don't Have to Go.

And number 19, oh sorry, number 21 on our chart, and you don't have to go. Right, this next group was made up of two groups. The Percussions and the Monarchs. And later on, they just changed their name and stayed together as the Stylistics. And here they are with 16 bars at number 15.

16 bars from the Stylistics, number 15 on our chart. Right, this next group found fame after appearing on Opportunity Knocks. At number 2, this is The Real Thing and Can't Get By Without You.

0: get by without you from The Real Thing. And they were at number 2 on the 1st of October back in 1976. I hope you enjoyed that little flashback to the day. We're having another one for you next week. In the meantime, should I say, it's time for our last slowdown zone of today's show. And we're going to kick it all off with Eddie Holdman and Hey There, Lonely Girl.
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0: Rose Royce there, and I want to get next to you, finishing off our last slowdown zone of today's show.
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0: chosen by Matt there. I nearly forgot to turn the microphone on then. One Nation Under a Groove, and I bet he was funking around and dancing around in his living room to that one, and why not? Okay, then we're jumping into the last one in the requester that I can see at the moment. It's Kitty again, and I'll tell you what, Kitty, we love your requests here, so thank you very much for this one as well. Oh Girl from the Shy Lights coming up next.
1: 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A1 Radio.

0: could fit that in somewhere for you, Kitty. Oh Girl from the Shy Lights. Okay, I think it's about time we went down the Northern Soul Clubs, don't you?
1: 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Keep the faith.
0: Kenny Gamble and the Ramones. Joke's on you.

0: since I found my baby. Finishing off our little Northern Soul set. I'll tell you what, let's go to the disco next, shall we?
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0: Kicking it all off with the emotions and the best of my love.

devotions and the best of my love to Donna Summer. Thanks for listening today. Don't forget, George is with you at the top of the hour with Memory Lane. I'll be back with you tomorrow from 4pm till 6pm for the sound of the 60s, 70s and 80s. And you can catch me at 6pm on Saturday for the sound of the 60s, 70s, 80s Saturday Live.

whatever you're doing over the weekend, which is just ahead of us, make sure you have a good one. And don't forget to listen to George at the top of the hour.

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2: Oh, God, I suppose we're going to have you rabbiting away all the evening again.
3: Oh, yes!

It's 8 p.m. in the UK. And it's a Tuesday evening, the 6th of October 2026. A big thank you to Dave Francis for the last 2 hours of Music Becomes Eclectic, which is what he calls his show when he's not on SoundCloud. I think when he's on SoundCloud he calls it Eclectic Blues or something like that anyway. Anyway, thanks Dave. Great show as always. So a very good evening to you. I thought I was going to be all of me lonesome ownsome in the chat room at a1radio.co.uk, but I've suddenly discovered that Ron P has joined us. So has Paula, who will be up later on tonight, in actual fact, sitting in for Jules, with Jules on the radio. So Paula will be on the radio instead. Unless she makes herself up to look like Jules, of course. And Paul the Plastic Duck is in the chat room as well. So you're more than welcome to Tuesday Night Live. Direct from the Lancashire Riviera. Now, if we can get enough unsuspecting victims into the chat room, we might be playing our University Challenge quiz this evening. I have got some questions for you, just in case we decide to play. But it's your choice. And also, we've got the Lyrical Link up tonight at the sound of the 9 o'clock gong at 9 p.m. Now, Paula chose the very first track last week. Well, a fortnight ago, I should say. I keep saying last week, because I do the 8 to 10 show on a weekly basis, but I can't get used to not saying last week on this show, even though this show's only fortnightly. So a fortnight ago, Paula chose the very first track of the day to start off our Lyrical Link-Up. Oh, she didn't half leave me with a bit of a problem to create the other two, but anyway, I think I've succeeded. Anyway, to start the show this evening, as always, three new entries from the 60s, 70s and 80s.

Nell Milk Today from Herman's Hermits, a new entry on this week's chart in 1966, back in 1966. Spending the first of an 11-week run in the charts, this song will peak for 1 week at number 7 in a month's time. On the Columbia record label, catalogue number DB8012. Now, we're only going to move forward 4 years for the next piece of music, and it's from Christie. And it's not Yellow River. It's this one, San Bernardino.

Well, Tim, who's joined us in the chat room, otherwise known as a Skyrack, says he remembers this one as well, San Bernardino. An attempt, he says, to emulate the success of Yellow River, if I'm not mistaken. Well, I've told this tale before on the radio, and I'll tell it again for what it's worth, but I went when I was, it would have been about 1970-ish, and I went on holiday with my mum and dad to Palma Nova, because I was only like about 11 or 12 at the time, and we stayed at a little hotel called Hotel Takes, T-E-I-X, it was called. The last time I was in Mallorca, I went past it to see it again, and it's now totally in ruins. But this little waiter, who was a bit like Manuel in Fawlty Towers, every time you gave him a tip, he'd always go and put it in the jukebox, and he'd always play Yellow River. I was sick and tired of hearing that song by the time I came to the end of my holiday, because that's the only song that he seemed to like. But anyway, San Bernardino, we're not talking about Yellow River tonight, we're talking about San Bernardino, aren't we? From 1970, on the CBS record label, catalogue number 5169, spending its first week of what would turn out to be a 14-week run in the chart. This week it's at number 49, but it will drop out of the top 50 next week to re-enter the following week at number 44, and then make its way up to spend 2 weeks at its peak position of number 7. So that's right from the start of the 1970s decade, and from right at the end of the 1980s one, 1989, here's a song that you might not remember from Bross. It's called Chocolate Box.

Oh, I'm spoiled for choice. There's so many chocolates in this box. The highest new entry of the week this week, back in 1989 on the CBS record label, catalogue number ATOM 8, going straight in at number 9. However, this would turn out to be this song's peak position. It would drop out next week to number 15 for a total of just 7 weeks on the chart. So that was our 3 new entries from these charts in those particular that came into the new entries into the charts on the 6th of October from 1966, from 1970 and from 1989. Don't forget Gavin Schofield, you can hear him with his sounds of the 60s, 70s and 80s if you really like those 3 particular decades. On Friday afternoons between 4 and 6 p.m. Also, occasionally, he'll sometimes drop in immediately ahead of my 8 to 10 show and do a quick shimmy around the dance floor with a special Saturday Live edition of the sounds of the 60s, 70s and 80s, but not always. And you can also catch up with Gavin's other show, the Classic Funk and Soul Flashback Show, on Thursday evenings between 6 and 8 p.m. Now, talking of chocolates, how do you... Well, I was going to say, how do you fancy licking some chocolate off this lady? But then again, I'm getting a bit rude now, aren't I? Deacon Blue.

0: 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So you don't have to.
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2: And from chocolate to cornflakes.

Paul the Plastic Duck says, crunchy nut for me. Ron P says, he prefers Weetabix. What?

0: actually, there's nothing wrong with preferring Weetabix. Sorry if I gave you that impression, Ron. Because, of course, the country hasn't been eating enough Weetabix lately, apparently, according to the adverts on TV. Right, let's quickly say hello to all the people in the chat room, shall we? Somebody will creep in now under cover of darkness. So a very good evening to all the people in the chat tonight. That's Ron P, the aforementioned Ron P, who prefers Weetabix, doesn't really like anything else on the cereal front. Matt is in there as well. Good evening to you, Matt. Skyrack's in there as well. Good evening, Tim. Hope you're feeling a little bit better tonight. All geared up to play the quiz? Or what? And Paula's in there as well. Now, Paula is working overtime this week because not only is she sitting in for Jules tonight, for Jules on the radio, you should have called that Paula on the radio. But then, knowing the way the schedule works, it would have come up next week as Paula on the radio with Jules. And that wouldn't have worked, would it? That wouldn't have been good. So Paula is up tonight at 10 p.m. She's also up tomorrow evening at 10 p.m. for the late spin. And she's also, God bless her, sitting in for my show this week. That's the 8 to 10 show on Saturday evening. Bit of an early night for you there, Paula. And last but by no means least, let's just say hello to just let me fade this record down whilst we say hello to Paul,
1: quack, quack,
0: the plastic duck. Now, a fortnight ago on this show, I played a song from Mark Ambor, which I freely admitted I'd never heard before. It was, Matt came in to tell me that it had got to number 11 in the charts, goodness only knows how many years ago. Well, he's got a new song out. Mark Ambor, this is. Spelled A-M-B-O-R, Ambor, not as in amber. But Mark Ambor. This is called Born For You. And right after this, our Universally Challenged Quiz.

That's as he thinks he prefers Belong Together to this. Well, I'd like to give you a bit of feedback as to what the new releases are. So that is brand new from Mark Ambor. It's called Born For You. Sorry if you didn't like it, Matt. Tell you what, get a request in. The requester is open at a1radio.co.uk.

So question one on tonight's universally challenged quiz, and Skyrack says he's expecting a phone call at some stage. Just ring them up and tell them not to, just to leave it till 10 o'clock. Oh, will it be 11 o'clock in the Netherlands, won't it? So, yeah, up for the quiz, but expecting a phone call. I'll do the quiz, though. So, we'll sneak some questions in while Skyrack's not listening. All right, OK. So, question number one on our universally challenged quiz this evening is this. Which of these construction toys was invented first? Was it A, Meccano? Was it B, Lego? Or was it C, do you remember these? Stickle bricks. Stickle bricks! I haven't seen any of those for years. A, Meccano. B, Lego. C, stickle bricks. Which of these construction toys was invented first? Assuming that I can remember how the chat room voting system works. There you go. Oh, yes. Matt says, use them as a phone a friend. Yeah, why not? Why not? To be honest, I don't think Tim needs a phone a friend because he's usually pretty darn quick on the update. Bron says, I hated Meccano. Too fiddly for small fingers. Oh, right. OK. So whilst you're pondering about that, here's another new song, Coney Island Blue. And this comes from Paper Lace with Philip Wright. Now, Paper Lace have gone through a number of different lineups over the years. They were formed in the 1970s, of course. And I think they went on Opportunity Knocks, didn't they? But Philip Wright is the only surviving member of the group. Well, I say the only surviving member of the group. He's the only current member of the group that's been with them since the start. This is called Coney Island Blue.

0: Island Girl from Elton John. And before that, you heard... what did you hear before that? A Coney Island Blue from Paper Lace and Philip Wright, which was brand new from them. I hope you liked that. It was a bit different from the Paper Lace stuff of old, wasn't it? Question one is now closed in the chat room at a1radio.co.uk. Which of these construction toys was invented first? So Meccano got 4 votes. That was from Paul the Plastic Duck. Just a second whilst I put his special jingle on.
1: Quack, quack,
0: there
1: oops.
0: You go, Paul the Plastic Duck. Who else? Ron P got it right. So did Skyrack. And so did Paula. The only person who voted something different was Matt, who voted for Lego. I suspect it was a probably close-run thing between the two of them. I'm not sure, but Meccano was the one that we were looking for as the winner. Question two. And I will tell you that all of these questions this evening have multiple choice, except the last one. that might sort the men from the boys and the girls. The capital of which African country takes its name from a phrase meaning Hill of the Impala? This is question two in our Universally Challenged quiz. The capital of which African country takes its name from a phrase meaning the Hill of the Impala? Is it A, Rwanda? Is it B, Uganda, or is it C, Madagascar? The capital of which African country takes its name from a phrase meaning Hill of the Impala? Is it A, Rwanda? Is it B, Uganda, or is it C, Madagascar? And whilst you're having to think about that, let me just put it into the chat room. Right, we've done that. Let's play some music. And we're continuing with the island theme. With the Island of Dreams from the Springfields.

Island of Dreams from the Springfields, followed by the classic song Islands in the Stream from Dolly Parton and Kenny Rogers, of course. Right, okay, now there's a big chat going on in the chat room about people who get Lego. This is going back to question number one on our University Challenge quiz. My son-in-law, says Paula, gets Lego for his birthday and Christmas. He's 48 tomorrow. And as if that isn't enough, Ron P said, we got our daughter a Lego flower for her birthday and she's 38. Paula says, I never had the patience for anything like that. Anyway, there you go. Question two is now closed at 8.

0: 1radio.co.uk. The capital of which African country takes its name from a phrase meaning hill of the impala? Paul the Plastic Duck thought it was Madagascar.
1: Quack, quack, oops.
0: Sorry, Paul, it wasn't that. Rwanda came in for Ron P. In fact, I think the capital of Rwanda, if I'm not mistaken, thinking back to the Tories' ill-fated plan to send people there, was Kigali, I think it was, Kigali. But anyway, the people who got it right were the people who chose Uganda, which was our option B. And that was Paula, Skyrack and Matt. So congratulations to the three of you. Right, okay. Now, question three on our Universally Challenged quiz this evening. Which European Ryder Cup golfer is nicknamed the Postman because he always delivers? Get it? Boom, boom! Which European Ryder Cup golfer is nicknamed the Postman because he always delivers? Is it A, Justin Rose? Is it B, Ian Poulter? Or is it C, Lee Westwood? Which European golfer, Ryder Cup golfer, is nicknamed the Postman because he always delivers? Is it A, Justin Rose? Is it B, Ian Poulter? Or is it C, Lee Westwood? Right, now, that question is now going into the chat room at a1radio.co.uk. And, Skyrack's gone straight in with an answer. Well, we don't know what it is yet. Right, okay. Paula has requested our first request of the evening. Fast Love, part two. Not part one, part two. I'll have you know. From George Michael.

Fast Love, part two. Not part one, part two, as requested by Paula tonight, by George Michael. We will be a few minutes late with our lyrical link up this evening, but we don't mind that, because we have another request in the requester from Noah Khan, requested by Matt this evening, and a song called American Cars. We'll start that again, shall we? American Cars. No, it's still not working. Take two, take three, take four. And it was all going so well. The answers to question three right after this.

0: And there it is, that's our 9 o'clock gong. It's just gone 2 minutes past nine, in actual fact, so we've had to put the gong man on overtime this evening. But anyway, it doesn't matter. We can cope with that. Now, our question three is now closed in the chat room at a1radio.co.uk. Which European Ryder Cup golfer is nicknamed the Postman because he always delivers? Now, Lee Westwood was one of the names that came into the equation. That was suggested by Paul the Plastic Duck.
1: Quack, quack. Oops.
0: Sorry, Paul. You're not right there. Justin Rose was another one who was in the mix. Matt suggested Justin Rose. Not him either. In actual fact, it was Ian Poulter who came in with three votes. One from Skyrack, Tim, over there in the Netherlands. Ron P. and Paula, who will be up later on this evening, sitting in for Jules on Jules on the Radio. So three votes for Ian Poulter. So with three questions gone, Paula and Skyrack are in the lead with 3 points each. Matt has got 1 point. Paul the Plastic Duck has got 1 point. And Ron P has got 2 points. Now, talking of Paula, Paula chose the first of tonight's three tracks on our lyrical link-up. And she left me to pick the other two. And what a job I had. I nearly played the Red Army Choir, but then again, I thought maybe under the circumstances, I better not. But anyway, let me remind you what we played you a fortnight ago. We played you Belong Together from Mark Ambor, the one that Matt preferred to his new single. Together We Are Beautiful from Fern Kinney, and then Beautiful Stranger from Madonna. So we had to start the word this week with Stranger. And Paula chose this one. It's a very quiet start. And I think, can I hear rain? I think I can. Now it's gone away. Do you know, they could have edited the first 10 seconds of that song and nobody would ever know the difference. Selected by Paula this evening, the first of three tracks in our lyrical link-up. Three songs only connected by the first and last words of their song titles.

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2: We're sorry. Circuits are busy.

My goodness, that was loud, wasn't it? Right, our three songs tonight in the Lyrical Link-Up, which are three tunes that are just cobbled together, really, and linked by nothing more, nothing less than the first and last words of their song titles. Because we played Beautiful Stranger from Madonna a fortnight ago, that meant the first song tonight had to start with the word stranger. And it was chosen by Paula, in actual fact. So Stranger in Moscow we played from Michael Jackson. She couldn't think of any others, though, so she had to leave me to do all the thinking. Oh, my brain hurt when I'd finished with this. Moscow Calling from Gorky Park is the track that you heard in second place. And Ed has joined us in the chat room, and he said he liked it. And Paula said she liked both of the tracks. So Moscow Calling from Gorky Park. It was going to be Moscow Nights from the Red Army Choir, but then I thought better of it. And Calling Me Home was the third and final track that you heard. A new release from earlier on this year from Lorenzo Ferreira. I hope I'm pronouncing his name correctly. Lorenzo Ferreira. So that means that when the Lyrical Link-Up returns in a fortnight's time, we have to start the first track of the Lyrical Link-Up with the word home. It has to start, its song title has to start with the word home. So there's plenty for you to go out there, I'm sure. Now, I said in the chat room that there were many, many songs that didn't fit the concept, and this was one of them. I'm sure Ed is going to enjoy this one, though, because it's from the Electric Light Orchestra. But it's called Calling America. Calling America. Now, believe it or not, there aren't many songs that start with America. American, yes, but not many that start with America. So I'm going to play it anyway, because it was one of those that I nearly considered. And then I thought, no, I can't do it.

You see, now even I'd be struggling if I had to if I had to choose something that ended in America or started with America, because there's very, very few songs that do that. Calling America from the Electric Light Orchestra, of course. Now, if you want to get involved in choosing a song for the next Lyrical Link Up in a fortnight's time from tonight, then you can get in touch with me in the chat room at a1radio.co.uk, or you can text me if you want to do that. If you want to text me, just enter the word A1 Radio, that's all one word, then a space, then send it to 07903 573711. You can tell I was struggling to remember the phone number, couldn't you? 07903 573711. Don't forget to put your name on it somewhere. I suggest one, two or three songs, whatever suits you. And if you don't want to, if you can't be inspired tonight, but you can be inspired perhaps if you have a eureka moment in the bath later on in the week, you can always get in touch with me, even when I'm not on the air, through my email address. It's john@a1radio.co.uk. If you want to get in touch with me in the chat room, that's absolutely fine between now and 10 p.m. tonight. The other way, of course, that you can get in touch with me is sending me a text, literally via the a1radio.co.uk website. Head to the website on your mobile device and just click the button that says SMS, and then that way your phone will gladly do the rest for you. You don't have to remember a 10-digit number or anything like that. So, right, question four, then, we're up to. Which of these alcoholic drinks is not made from white wine grapes? Is it A, Armagnac? Is it B, Cognac? Or is it C, Calvados? Which of these alcoholic drinks is not, I repeat, not, made from white wine grapes? Is it A, Armagnac? Is it C, Cognac? Or is it C, is it B? I'll start this again. Is it A, Armagnac? Is it B, Cognac? Or is it C, Calvados? Right, okay. Now, I'm going to put that up in the chat room right here and now. There you go. As I say, five of tonight's questions have multiple choice answers. The sixth one, though, is the one that will sort the men from the boys, I think. And the girls, for that matter. Because it's only got one answer. And I bet you can't guess what it is. But anyway, question six is still to come. Right, now, we've talked about the Electric Light Orchestra, and they mentioned about satellites in the lyrics in that song. So here's the satellite station, and I want to spend it with you.

0: The unmistakable sound of the Rolling Stones and a new song from them called Mr. Charm. And before that, you heard I Want to Spend It With You from the Satellite Station. Right, okay, now let's get to the answers to our question four on our Universally Challenged quiz this evening. Which of these alcoholic drinks is not made from white wine grapes? Is it A, Armagnac? Is it B, Cognac? Or is it C, Calvados? Now, the correct answer, the one that we were looking for, was actually Calvados. Four people got that right. I'm right there. Paul the Plastic Duck got it.
1: Quack, quack.
0: Oops. Well done, Paul. Ron P got it, Matt got it, and so did Paula. Armagnac got a vote from Ed, and Cognac, surprisingly, I thought you'd have known this, Skyrack, got a vote from Tim. Calvados is the correct answer. So with two questions left to go, Paula has taken the lead, 4 points. Skyrack has 3 points. Ron P has 3 points as well. And Paul the Plastic Duck and Matt have a couple of points each. So question five then. In 1979, the Parliament of the Isle of Man, the Tynwald, celebrated what anniversary? Was it A, 250 years? Was it B, 500 years? Or was it C, 1,000 years? In 1979, the Parliament of the Isle of Man, the Tynwald, celebrated what anniversary? Was it 250 years since it was founded? That's answer A. B, 500 years. Or C, 1,000 years. Right, now, whilst you're having to think about that, let me just put it into the chat room at a1radio.co.uk. There it is. It's in now. I'm going to play you, because we played you Mr. Charm before, I'm going to play you this charming man from the Smiths. Charming. And right after this, Paul the Plastic Duck's request for Tornado from Telstars.

0: this charming man, because we played Mr. Charm from the Rolling Stones, so it seemed only appropriate. From the Smiths, and this is for Paul,
1: quack, quack,
0: the Plastic Duck.

0: Telstar from the Tornadoes, requested tonight by Paul, the Plastic Duck.
1: Quack, quack, oops.
0: Yes, there he is in the distance. And there they are, off into outer space. Right, question five then is now closed in the chat room at a1radio.co.uk. In 1979, the Parliament of the Isle of Man, the Tynwald, celebrated what anniversary? And you got three options for this. 250 years was answer A, 500 years was answer B, and 1,000 years was answer C. Well, in actual fact, we didn't get any correct answers. We got four votes from Paula, from Matt, from Paul the Plastic Duck. Oh, just hang on a minute. Just hang on a minute.
1: Quack, quack, oops.
0: There you go, Paul the Plastic Duck. And from Ron P for 250 years. And one vote from Skyrack for 500 years. But in actual fact, the correct answer we were looking for was 1,000 years. 1,000 years.

at a1radio.co.uk. There it is. Right, there it is now. And in the meantime, whilst you're pondering that particular scenario, let's have a song that's been requested by Matt tonight. It's Clampdown from the album London Calling from The Clash. Yeah, The Clash.

clam down from the car, the clash. I can't speak properly tonight, can I? Another night like Saturday night, and I've honestly not been on the booze this evening. This is brand new from Kings of Leon. We had Coney Island Blue about an hour ago, and this is Cold Blue Dawn, new from the Kings of Leon.

0: So you heard Clam Down by The Clash, requested tonight by Matt, and then Cold Blue Dawn, a brand new single from Kings of Leon. So our last question is closed now in the chat room at a1radio.co.uk. All Australians are entitled to a free portrait of whom? Paula says she thinks it's the monarch, so I'll give you that. Cherry Bakewell says His Majesty the King. Matt also says King Charles. Paul the Plastic Duck. Oh, just hang on a minute. Just hang on a cotton picking minute.
1: Quack, quack.
0: Oops. Paul the Plastic Duck says a kiwi. I think you're getting mixed up with New Zealand there. more than likely a kangaroo. Ron P says Dame Edna Everidge. Very funny, Ron. And Skyrack says the monarch. And in actual fact, that's who we were talking about. His Majesty the King, or the Queen, if that was the case. They're all entitled, all Australians are entitled to a free portrait of the monarch, whoever the monarch may be. Paula is in the lead with 5 points out of six. Skyrack's bringing up the second place with 4 points. Matt has got 3 points, and so has Ron P. Paul the Plastic Duck has got 2 points. Yes, and Cherry Bakewell, who's just joined us in the chat room, has got just 1 point. But anyway, thanks for taking part, and I'll be reunited with you in a week and a half's time.

Time is rushing us by. So I'm going to hand over to Paula right now. Paula will be looking after my show on Saturday evening this week, just for this week only, the 8 to 10 show. She's also sitting in for Jules tonight, for Jules on the radio. And I'll be back with you a week on Saturday, all being well, and in a fortnight's time on Tuesday night for another edition of Tuesday Night Live. Congratulations, well done, Paula. Now I'm going off to Keswick at the weekend in the Lake District with my son and his wife and little Norm. So I'll see you when I'm back on the radio, whenever that is, either a week on Saturday or 2 weeks tonight, Tuesday Night Live. Good night.

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Well, hello, hello. Good morning, good afternoon, good evening, whatever time of day of night it is, you're most welcome along to DC Soul Record Club. And it could be any time of day or night, really. That's fine, we don't mind that. So, what's this show all about? Well, you should really know what it's all about, because I've told you before. But anyway, if you've either forgotten or you've not heard before, it's about playing music that I particularly like. But, of course, it's not just about what I like, because I have an option, or you have an option, to write in and give me your own particular idea of what you like and why you like it, so it becomes your old record club. And I think that's a wonderful idea. Several people have done it in the past, and several people do it in the future, I'm sure. So we'll get on with that soon. Don't forget, you're listening to our radio worldwide on the web and all that other sort of good stuff, yes. You can listen to us anywhere in the world, as long as you've got an internet connection and some device to listen to it, including your ears, of course, yeah. So there's some great old tunes coming your way. Some I completely forgot myself, to be honest, till I saw them. I thought, well, play that. That's a good one. Let's get things underway, shall we? Quite soon, after this one finishes. And if you listen to my other couple of shows here, that's the ABC Music and Rock Renaissance. Thank you for listening and tuning in. Let's have a bit of this, shall we?

0: Oh, can only be the ages, that one, couldn't it? That's Blancmange, spelt Blancmange. If you feel that way out of the... I never liked Blancmange. I mean, as a pudding, I quite like the band. They called Blind Vision, and they had one or two other hits, of course. We might play those another week, but in the meantime...
1: Another music hour.
0: I can only play that once every hour.
1: All the DJs say...
0: Always.

sounding cool from all those years ago. That's Archie Bell and the Drells. How's he calling your mates the Drells? That's what I used to do when I was younger. A bit of soul city walking. Yeah, I don't quite do it now. Come on now. More like a suburban shuffle now. Galaxy to DC Soul Record Club. There's some great tracks. I tell you what, some wonderful music around, you know. I used to remember every Sunday afternoon when we had, you know, classic Sunday Rose, Yorkshire Pudding, all that sort of thing. When it was time to do my homework before school the day after. And this used to come on the radio.

0: 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Oh, I've not done my chemistry homework.
1: Hey, what's your name again?
0: I don't think I ever told you. You don't catch me out that easily. It's Boss Skaggs.

0: What a great tune, great artist. That's Boss Gags from his album. I think it's Dig is the album. That's You Got My Letter. He started life with the Steve Miller Band, you know. Yeah, among many other things as well. Very talented guy, good singer. Like a bit of Boss Gags. It's almost 15 after the hour already on DC's A Record Club. Playing you the greatest hits of all time.
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Wonderful piece of music, of course, preceded by Matthew and some by Cat Stevens, very early rendition of his music in the late 60s. That's, well, you know that is, don't you? Happy Heart, great to hear that one again. We go back to 1972, a track from Cliff that you don't hear very often, actually, so I thought I'd play it. Thanks, Andy.

0: Got to number 12 back in 1972 for Cliff, written by Alan Tarney. I wrote quite a few songs for Cliff over the years. 1972, my word. Thank you very much indeed. And it's a bit of an eclectic mix, this show.
1: I am listening.
0: Let's use random instead, shall we?
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0: I did say eclectic. That's a track called Royals by Alex Boyer. A few of the versions of that one around that I quite like that one. It's different, but it's good. Royals. He's gone.
1: The legend you are about to hear is true. Only the needle should be changed to protect the record.

Courtesy of that one again, wonderful Scottish singer Barbara Dixon, Another Suitcase in Another Hall. Time for a sing-along. Only before the top of the hour.

0: If my memory serves me correctly, that was from the Arrival album from ABBA, of course, that well-known palindrome. Money, money, money. Not making the world go round, but it makes things a little bit easier. 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

it may surprise you to know, was recorded back in 1966 by good old Alan Price, who used to play in this band, of course. Voice from the Northeast.

Great to see that one again, back to the 60s with the Animals, of course, Eric Burdon on the vocal, Chas Chandler, Alan Price, and one or two other boys in there from the Animals, of course. We stayed in 1964. A band called the Valentinos, also known as the Womack Brothers, because that's who they were, the Womack Brothers. They actually wrote and recorded this. The Stones thought, oh, we'll do a version of that. So, yeah, okay, fine. As long as we get the royalties, that's okay. 1964 with the Valentinos.

0: Family, that's better known as the Valentinos in 1964 with that version, that original version of It's All Over Now. Of course, I tell you what a talented family the Womacks are.
1: Come on and shine like a star.
0: It's around 10 before the top of the hour.

Great track. Man from London. That's what actually means black in Arabic. So that's very apples. Good one. There are they. Don't Turn Around. And a couple of others too. Now That We Found Love. No, that wasn't them. That was somebody else. I tell you what, leave that one out. Well, let's edit that one out because it wasn't them. It was somebody called Third World. But anyway, moving swiftly on, as I do when I made a mistake, you couldn't go anywhere in Western Europe in 1993 without hearing this. This is the rhythm of the night. The height of Europop. It's actually a good song. Beloved of DJ mixers everywhere. Here's Corona. You know you want to dance, come on. That's fine.

0: great tune to get going. That's a wonderful track, isn't it? Rhythm of the Night, Corona. There's so many different versions of that around. It's unbelievable. Love it. Heading on towards the top of the hour and taking us through the hour into the second hour. That makes sense. It's a great song from Billy Paul. In fact, it's one of the only times that a cover version is almost as good as the original. That's what you're thinking. Takes you back.
1: Dave Chambers, online anytime.

0: That's a band that was formed back in 1970 and had a hit with that one in 71, and that's America. Only one of whom was American, but that's just the way it goes, really. Good track. A bit reminiscent of Barclay James Harvest, actually, for me, but anyway, that's just how it is. You may recall their other massive hit, which was A Horse With No Name.
1: James, sure. Fantastic. Put kettle on, mother.
0: Now, when you hear those opening tones, it could only be one person, really, couldn't it? The Reverend Al. Oh.

0: That's all, but it still sounds good. Produced by Willie Mitchell, no less. Yes, indeed. And, of course, is the Professor, the Reverend Al Green. Here I am, come and take me. Well, many, many hits, of course, for Al Green in the years. Unmistakable sound, mellifluous singing, wonderful indeed. I should have played this earlier, I forgot.
1: Another music hour.
0: Not quite an hour, but that's fine.

guy that's been around the music business many, many, many years, of course, Andy Fairweather Lowe, started life with the MN Corner. Formed a band called Fairweather, good name for a band, Andy, and then went on to do lots of session work for lots of other people, including Pink Floyd, no less. We sang in the 70s, that was 74. This is a band from the Netherlands. We shouldn't call them Holland, you know. Because Holland is a part of the Netherlands. I know this stuff, I've read it up. A band called Earth and Fire. Prog rock band from the 70s, but they had a couple of minor hits in the UK, but massive hits in Europe.

0: passing by beloved of Radio North Sea International, Radio Caroline and the rest of the pirate ships from the Netherlands. Amsterdam, I do believe, and still going in one form or another. That's Earth and Fire without the wind. Well, no jokes there. That's called Memories. Sure there are.
1: 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Knockout.
0: Back to the early 60s, a band that went around.

One Way Love, good track. They knew how to finish the song in those days. Almost into the last 30 minutes of the show. Cliff Bennett and the Rebel Rousers. What a great name. Oh, good finish. Thanks, boys. Many, many years ago, an in-house writer for Motown called Frankie Wilson took a song to Berry Gordy and said, I like this. I think we should do it. Berry said, nah, don't like it. If you like it, record it yourself. So he did, and the rest is history. Frankie Wilson, beloved of the Northern Soul people and many others. DC Soul Record Club. Did I do?

Well, sorry, Mr. Gordy, you got that one wrong. Great, great track. Apparently, there are only two original versions of that single around in the world. Quite expensive if you want to buy one. Lots of other copies, of course. Frankie Wilson, Do I Love You, Indeed I Do. Hope you love the music we're playing. Stick with us here on A1 Radio.

That's a band that I take no credit from playing at all, except they've got the same name as me. That's the Chambers Brothers. Famous for a sort of psychedelic soul rock track called The Time Has Come Today, but many other stuff, including that one, In the Midnight Hour, originally recorded, of course, by Wilson Pickett. And now we go to a sort of slightly different set of music.

Yeah, another artist who died far too young, that's Falco. He's Austrian, or was Austrian, of course. That's about a guy that was born back in 1756 from memory, called Wolfgang Amadeus. Well, you know the rest, of course. All about Mr. Mozart. Doesn't sound right when you say Mr. Mozart, does it? That's the number one in the UK with that one, did old Falco, back in 1985. This band have been around many, many years in different guises, but back to their original stuff in the early 70s. New album remixed their old tracks.

Richard Cross back in the 70s. That is Dan McCafferty with Nazareth, Scottish rock band. Still going. Still rocking. All about the broken down angel. We're in the final sort of 25 minutes of the show. And if you think you know this next track, think again. You're pretty close.

Equals Eddie Grant's band. Not quite Baby Come Back, but it was a follow-up single. Coming up next is a track that was released originally back in 1971. And the German title by an Italian singer was called Nacht Schein Di Son. Okay. You probably know it better as this. And from Maidstone in Kent called Chicory Tip, picked this one up from Giorgio Moroder. Massive hit with this.

0: one for many, many, many weeks for Chico Richard back in the early 70s. Son of my father, of course.
1: Fantastic. Careful, mother.
0: There's a lot of French, you know. That's fine.
2: D'accord, écoutez, je

is a record club, and whilst we're on a bit of a roll, they're French, and so is this. Well, it was remixed by a Frenchman called Jacques Lucon. You may have seen a video that relates to this song about a tunnel, a road tunnel in Russia somewhere, where there's lots of accidents and they don't know why.

the top of the hour. I'm not going just yet. We're going back in time. I recently did in my old record club a couple of weeks ago. I did a non-stop Beatles presentation, so I missed this one. I'm going to play this one because I forgot to play it. That was Avalon, Juliet, and well, you know who this is.

fact that Paul McCartney got a parking ticket from Meter Maid whilst inside Abbey Road Studios. And when Lennon said, well, what was her name? He said, well, I don't know, she just looked like Rita to me, so that's what it's about. Coming towards the end of the show today, thanks very much indeed for tuning in and listening to DC's A Record Club. Don't forget, I say this a lot, but it's true. If you want your own record club, write in to me of the station with about 25 tracks, and particularly why you might like those tracks. I'll do a two-hour show just for you. It also helps me because then I've, you know, I've run out of ideas, really. I've probably played this before. And then we get my other shows here on M1 Radio, Rock Renaissance and the ABC of Music, which appears regularly on the schedule. I couldn't tell you when, but it's called Random. Yeah, Random. A dynamic schedule, I think the word's for it. I'm going to play out on my usual track, as I often do. I'm not going to talk over it, so at this point I'll just say thanks very much indeed for listening. If you've enjoyed the music, I've enjoyed bringing it to you, and let's do this again next week, shall we? Same time, same place. Okay. In the meantime, let's still be careful out there. What's that term they refer to now? Some bad actors out there. I watched them in a film last week. Yes, look after yourselves, look after each other. Until I see you next time, have a great one. Bye for now.

0: 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It's that simple. We'd love to have your interaction here on the station. 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

And there we are. That should be a good start to your afternoon. A bit late as usual, but it's a strange one this afternoon. The gremlins have taken over, and according to your streamer, I'm not transmitting at all. But it looks like everything's coming through, because I'm not listening on the monitor, and it suddenly picked me up. It is odd how nothing seems to be actually transmitting. So I'm going to make sure that wasn't just a replay started, and I'm going to play two songs back to back, during which the requester will be open, and you can request anything you want to hear from any generation, any age, I don't care what it is, as long as it's clean and safe to play on the family radio station. Turn around from John Travolta and Olivia Newton-John.

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2: Are you all right, old soft soap, you are, George?

There you go, a bit of 70s disco from John Travolta and Olivia Newton-John to get you in the mood for today. I hope you enjoyed it. The request is now open, so anything you want to hear is possible. Doesn't really matter what it is. As long as you want to hear it, I'll do my utmost to find a copy of it for you. Right, where should we go from here? Should we start the boys running? Let's start off with Don't Fear the Reaper. Do you remember that? The Blue Oyster Cult. Big hit from the 70s. Anything in the 50s, 60s, 70s, 80s, 90s, noughties, today, 1930s, 40s, 50s, whatever you want to hear. I don't mind what it is, as long as I can find a copy of it, and it's safe to play.

I love it. Oh, it's the Cults. You can't beat that, can you? No, of course you can't. Right, what should we have next? Should we have something completely different? I think we shall. That was from the 70s. Let's have a little doo-wop from the 50s.

Music has changed over the last 70 odd years. The Five Satins, and this is Deliver Night, a little bit of doo-wop for you. And of course, a lot later was this one. Proclaimers, and they're going to walk 500 miles. I can't walk 500 yards.

of a classic Heaven and Motown label, Junior Walker and the All-Stars, and I'm a Roadrunner, followed by Four Tops and If I Were a Carpenter and You Were a Lady. Oh yes, can't beat a bit of Motown, can you? Well, how about a bit of Eric Clapton? You can't beat him either.

Oh, yes, you can't beat a bit of Eric Clapton and Layla, can you? The long version, no, it was so good. And Jose Feliciano had a hit way back in the early 70s with Light My Fire. He wrote it as well. But to be honest, my favourite version has to be

go. Light My Fire by The Doors, the best version in the whole world, in my opinion. Anyway, I like it. I think that's the greatest version, although others are available. Right, A1 Jules and A1 Paul are listening in the chat room and chatting away merrily and discussing Jules' latest holiday. So as Jules is back from holiday, this is a special treat for you. A photo and a song. Just to make your day, Jules.

Devilgate Drive by Suzy Quatro and the picture complete in leather, just to make Jules feel better for being back home from holiday. Hope you enjoyed that, young Jules. And Paula, you have got the first request of the afternoon. Fire to fire, you're getting the first request here. Late coming in today, aren't they? Right, you've been patiently waiting for this one. Elton John and Daniel. But what is your bog off going to be for being the first request?

There you go, two songs from Elton John. Daniel, that was requested by lovely Paula. And that's the first request of the afternoon, so she got a bog off. So I hope you enjoyed your song as well. Time with a bit of boogie-oogie, isn't it? Yes, Boogie Wonderland, Earth, Wind & Fire. Get your disco dancing gear on.

Earth, Wind & Fire and Boogie Wonderland, followed immediately by D.I.S.C.O. from Ottawa. And two great disco songs of the 70s. Whew, I'm out of breath after that. Yes, I know, I'm fighting for the air that I breathe now. It just happened to be a request from Paula. Hope you enjoy this fantastic track from the Hollies.

Ah, that was brilliant. The Air That I Breathe from the Hollies. Absolutely love that one. Can't go wrong. You can't go wrong with a Hollies track, can you? No, you can't. And another one is quite good. It's Carole King. Do you remember Carole King? Because Paula does. She's asked for one by Carole King. I've got nothing queued up, so I've had a quick look to see if I've got it in my system. If I could spell Carole it without, wouldn't it? Yes, I know. Talk amongst yourself for half an hour while I muck about and see what I can do. I know Carole King had a nice famous babysitter. I might play something with that after that. Right, where is it? There it is. That's the one I'm after for Carole King. Especially for Paula, as was the last one. Enjoy, Paula. It's not me, it's too late.

There you go, wasn't it? Did you enjoy that, Paul? That was absolutely wonderful, wasn't it? Carol King, and it's too late. I was going to play something by Little Eva now because she was a babysitter. Would you like to hear something by Little Eva? Because she wanted to be a singer and she was Carol King's babysitter for a long time. And where isn't it coming up? I've got lots of stuff by Little Eva. I don't know. So I'll just go home and come back again tomorrow. You never know, it might work better. Nothing's working for me today. That's normal for me, isn't it? Right, there we go, that's better. Anyway, she wanted to be a singer, and Carole King actually wrote a song for Little Eva, and it did work.

There you go, The Locomotion, written by Carole King, sung by Little Eva. And it got in the charts. It did rather well, and it's repeated over the years. Right, back to request we go. And Paula, you want to hear this one from Kelly Marie? Oh, a good old disco tune. Feels like I'm in love. And that was a nice bit of radio. This was a George Bell hit pick all those years ago.

0: There we go, Paul, that was just for you. I hope you enjoyed it. That was, of course, Kelly Marie from mid-70s and Feels Like I'm In Love. Oh, I still love that record. That was a George McDowell hit pick back in the day, back in the 70s when I was on hospital radio. The system we had is if you had anything good that you thought was going to be a hit when it was released, you donated it to your hospital radio and put your name on it, it would be a hit pick from that, that particular presenter, and that's how they kept the charts up to date without having to buy too many. It's quite good, really. It works. Right, where are we? I know, where are we? Yes, we're discussing the highway code and speed limits and things like that. And as I said, when I started off, the highway code wasn't much more than a pamphlet when I was there. It was about 15, 20 pages at most. You know, it was very big compared with the epic manual that is nowadays. And there were about speed limits and things like that. But I've had enough of this. I'm not going anymore. I'm going to go for a drive in my little car.
1: Now Denny O'Rafferty's motor car is the greatest, I declare. It's made up of bits and pieces that he picked up here and there. The engine must be ages old, but it's still got lots of power. With a gal and a stout and a petrol tank, he does 90 miles.

Chassis came off of a Tinker's car that collapsed in Phoenix Park. Now go for a ride in the motor car and you'll end up with the shakes. The road from Cork to Dublin is a vale of pains and aches. When traffic lights turn red, the

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Then I got me a transmission and all the chrome. The little things I could get in my big lunchbox.

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About that time, my wife walked out, and I could see in her eyes that she had her doubts. But she opened the door and said, "Honey, take me for a spin." So we drove uptown just to get the tags, and I headed to ride on down Main Drag. 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

Yeah, Red Rider, this is the Cottonmouth in the Psycho Billy Cadillac. Come on, Paul. Oh, this is the Cottonmouth, and Negatory on the cost of this machine there, Red Rider. You might say I went right up to the factory and picked it up. It's cheaper that way.

0: Now, I'd like to have your picture, if you would. This is a car. I'm the driving instructor, and seated next to me is a woman driver. How do you do? You're Mrs. Webb, is that right? Oh, I see you've had one lesson already. Who is the instructor on that, Mrs. Webb? Mr. Adams. I'm sorry, here it is, Mr. Adams. Just let me read ahead and kind of familiarize myself with the case. How fast were you going when Mr. Adams jumped from the car? 75? And where was that? In your driveway. How far had Mr. Adams gotten in the lesson? Backing out. I see you were backing out at 75, and that's when he jumped. Did he cover starting the car and the other way of stopping? What's the other way of stopping? Throwing it in reverse. That's right. Oh, that would do it. You're right. That would do it. All right. You want to start the car? Mrs. Webb, you just turned on the lights. You want to start the car? They all look alike, don't they? I don't know why they design them that way. All right, let's pull out into traffic. Now, what's the first thing we're going to do before we pull out into traffic? What did Mr. Adams do before he let you pull out into traffic? Well, I mean, besides praying, let's say. No, what I had in mind was checking the rear view mirror. You see, we always want to check the rear view. Don't pull out! please don't cry. I'm sorry. But there was this bus, Mrs. Webb. All right, the lane is clear now. You want to pull out? Oh, no, that wasn't bad at all. You might try it a little slower next time. All right, let's get up a bit more speed and gradually ease it into second. Well, I didn't want to cover reverse this early. But as long as you've shifted into it, of course you're nervous. I'm nervous. I'm not just saying that. I'm really very nervous. Well, just don't pay any attention to their honking. You're doing fine. You're not blocking anyone's lane. No, as long as you're here on the safety island, you're not blocking anyone's lane. All right, you want to start the car? While you're turning the lights off, why don't you turn off the heater? All right, there we are. Let's get up a bit of speed. That's the way. Now, let's practice some turns. The important thing on turns is not to make them too sharp. Just kind of make a gradual... Well, now that was fine. That was a wonderful turn. It's hard for me to believe you only had two lessons after you make a turn like... Are you sure you haven't had more now? Well, I find that very difficult to believe. One little thing... this is a one-way street. Well, no, actually it was partially my fault, you see, but you were in the left-hand lane and you were signaling left, and I just more or less assumed you were going to turn left. same to you, fella. No, I don't know what he said, Mrs. Webb. All right, let's pull into the alley up there and practice a little alley driving. This is something a lot of the schools leave out that we think is pretty. You're going too fast, Mrs. Webb. You're up around 60, and it's kind of a sharp turn there. All right, let's just drive down the alley. That's the way. Mrs. Webb, maybe we better stop here. Well, I don't think you're going to make it between the truck and the building. Mrs. Webb? I really didn't think you were going to make it. That just shows you we can be wrong, too. No, I'll get out on your side. That's all right. Mrs. Webb, maybe it might be a good idea if we went over to the driving area. They have a student driver area over a few blocks away, and maybe traffic throws you. Maybe that's the problem. Well, turn here on the street, right, and it's only about a block up. All right, turn right here. Well, now, that was my fault again. You see, I meant the next street. not this man's lawn. Sir, would you mind turning off the sprinkler, please? For just a minute. Newly seated? Is that right? That's always the way, isn't it? Well, I don't suppose it is so funny. All right, Mrs. Webb, you want to back out and get off the man's creeping bend, is that right? Just back out, Mrs. Webb. Thank you very much, sir, for... Oh, now we hit someone, Mrs. Webb. Remember, you're going to watch the rearview mirror. Remember, we covered that. The red light blinded you. The flashing red light blinded you? The flashing red light on the car you hit blinded you. Yes, officer, she was just telling me about it. All right. Mrs. Webb, I'm going to have to go with the officer to the police station. They don't believe it, and they'd like me to describe it. And now the other officer is going to get in the car, and he's going to drive you back to the driving school, and then you're to meet us at the police station. My name is Frank Dexter. Why do you ask? You want to be sure and get me next time?
1: There you go. Something topical for your chat room. I hope you enjoyed that. Bob Newhart and the driving instructor. Yes, driving instructors take their life in their hands all day, every day, don't they? Yes, right. Right, where are we? We go back to requesting now. And George, you want something appropriate? So does Matt. So here we go, a couple of songs that are still driving. Bit of Madness, driving in my car.

We always in the drive all night. That was a request from Matt, and I thought you'd get another bog off. I hope you enjoyed Only the Lonely to follow it along. Oh dear, only how long? 8.5 minutes to go.

There you go, that was it. Have I got room for one more tune before I have to go? Thanks to everyone in the chat room for joining. If you know it, it's Jules, Paula and Matt. That appreciated your company. Keep me company this afternoon. Hope you all have fun and have a lovely day. Let's see you all back in the uniform. I'm here tomorrow night between 8 and 10. Of course, don't forget that with Memory Lane. All the hits in 50s, 60s and 70s. One more tune before it's time for me to say goodbye. Let's hear from Anita Harris.

Peter Harris seems to have been around for 100 years. She's always been the same. She's always looked the same, hasn't she? Never looks any different. And just loving you. Son of Mecca on Star Wars Cantina Band, taking me out this evening. Thank you all for joining me. Hope you've had a great afternoon. Enjoyed the requests. Requests have been great. And of course, your chat has been hilarious. And you can see it. Take care, everyone. I'm back tomorrow night between 8 and 10. With Memory Lane, all the hits of fabulous 50s, springy 60s and super 70s. Oh, yes, those three good decades. Plenty to choose from. See you then. Coming up next, it's the Green Group. Yes, no, it's the Late Show we'll be playing next with Kevin Harland. And the late spin tonight between 10 and midnight featuring the lovely Paula. So don't forget to tune into that. Or we'll send the boys round.

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a very good evening and welcome along to the Late Show here on A1 Radio. I'm Wexham Wolf and I'm here to keep you entertained for the next 2 hours. Thank you very much to the legend that is John Hunter for the last show. Amazing as always. He'll be back maybe with a pre-recorded show next Saturday at 8 o'clock. If not, Who knows? But don't forget, you can join him and tune in to one of his other shows, which is the Tuesday Night Live this coming Tuesday at 8 o'clock. Miss it and you'll miss out, honestly. Good evening to our chat room in there this evening. We have Skyrack, we have Ron underscore P, Cherry Bakewell's with us, Matt's there, I'm there, Paula's there, John's there. Why don't you come down and join us? It's a1radio.co.uk. Click on that chat button, or need is your email and password. Your theme this week is dance and disco. The requester is open, get it filled up. I'm going to go back to the year 1978. For my first tune, here's the Bee Gees with Staying Alive. Oh, wrong button. There we go. That one.

Black Box there with everybody from 1990, and starting it all off this evening was the Bee Gees from 1978. We're going to go into the requester for the first time on tonight's late show, and the first one up is for Tim to 1997 for this one. Getting to number two in the chart was Sash with Encore, Une Fois. What a great tune.

Dash there for Tim, aka Skyrack, with Encore Un Fois from 1997. Oh, to be 20 years old again. But never mind. 1997 to 1979. This one's for John Hunter, a legend that is John Hunter. This is Sheila with Be Devotion, and of course, it's Spacer.

for John Hunter. That's Sheila with Be Devotion and Spacer from 1979, I think I said. So we're 20 minutes into the show and already some great requests coming through. There's stacks in there waiting to be played and they're amazing as always. Thank you very much. The next request is for Matt to 1989 for this one, his career with Let Me Love You For Tonight.

0: with Let Me Love You for Tonight. I like that one. I liked it a lot. Staying with a similar vein in 1980s. So we've got three hits clubbed together. It's a mega mix. Here's the Mel and Kim 1990 mega mix. Hope you enjoy this one. I found it just the other day.
1: Number one. Number one. That's how it is. Keep on looking at the number one.

The Mel and Kim 1990 Mega Mix there for you. I hope you enjoy that one. We're going to wiggle our way back into the 1970s. This next one's for Tim. His Van McCoy from 1975 with The Hustle.

for Tim with The Hustle from 1975, getting Tim John's seal of approval on that one. I bet he's dancing away in his white spandex suit with the flares and the platform shoes. You just know that's what he was doing. He said he was logging off his studio computer, but really, he wasn't. He was getting into his 70s disco gear, weren't you, John? Absolutely. I know you were. I know you were. Staying with the request, the next song choice coming in from Matt to 1979. Here's McFadden and Whitehead. You know the tune. Ain't no stopping us now.

Requested by Matt this evening, that was McFadden and Whitehead with Ain't No Stopping Us Now. If you're going to play a disco classic from 1979, you may as well play the 12-inch version, right? Yeah. Stay with 1979. Here's the next request is for Paula. Here is Chic with I Want Your Love. Interesting conversation going on in the chat room.

for Paula with I Want Your Love. Joining us in the chat room is the lovely Red. Good evening to you. Bet Red wasn't working tonight for some strange reason. So we played old school way into the chat room. But good evening. And Skyrack is tonight's winner. He is so happy about winning tonight. Right, let's bounce back into the good old 90s for another dance tune, shall we? Here's The Real McCoy from 1995 and Love and Devotion.

0: Love and Devotion there from 1995 with The Real McCoy. We're going to go back into the requester. The next song choice coming in from A1 John. Shall we give him a cheeky bug off?
1: Don't forget.
0: Then do your cheesy tune for this evening. I know what you're thinking. There's absolutely no chance that Wexy could find a cheesy tune from disco and dance genres, can she? Yeah, I can. Here's some Shalimar for A1 John and a bog off coming up straight after.

0: cheeky bug off of Shalimar there for our amazing A1 John. Thank you very much. That was A Night to Remember. Who remembers those from the Harvester TV adverts? I do. And his request of I Can Make You Feel Good. Yeah, I like that one too. Right, that brings us up to the top of the hour, and I know your cheesy tune is coming up right now. It's from the year 1990. This got to number 5 here in the UK. I know what you're thinking. What could she possibly be playing? Here is FAB featuring MC Parker with Thunderbirds. Argo.
1: Stand by for action.

0: We like it, don't we, Buck?
1: Yes, Benay.
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0: Sometimes Parker's little talent can be very useful.
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1: 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Anything can happen.
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3: It's not so now. It's not so now.

dearie me. FAB featuring MC Parker there from 1990 with Thunderbirds Are Go. And John says, blimey, Wexy, where did you dig this one up from? I haven't heard it in ages. Oh, dearie me. Right. It kind of makes you appreciate the busted version now, doesn't it? Oh, I'm going to go into the requester because I'm going to get into trouble if I don't. To the year 1977 for the next one. Here is Red's first request. It's Baccarat. And yes, sir, I can boogie.

1977 for Red there with Baccarat. Yes, sir, I can boogie. And some chat going on in the chat room. Skyrack says, I fancied the one with the dark hair. And she had her nose like Gonzo. I'm saying nothing. Oh, I'm going to play your request from 1976. Here's Tavares with Heaven Must Be Missing an Angel.

there for Tim with Heaven Must Be Missing an Angel. We're going to stay with a request of the next song choice coming in from Matt to 1979 for this one. Here's some Patrick Hernandez, Born to Be Alive.

0: Ah, love that one. 1979. I was just coming up to 2 years old when that was in the charts. Thank you very much for that one, Matt. Patrick Hernandez with Born to Be Alive. Now, reading the chat room, Paula says, Wexy, you need to fulfill these urges. I'm inclined to agree with you, Paula, because you know what? I won't sleep tonight unless that itch has been scratched.
1: Manamana.

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The urge has been satisfied now. I can move on with the rest of the show. Glad to hear that, aren't you? You're so glad. Yeah. Paula, you've been into the requester and you would love to hear some Billy Ocean. Your wish is my command to 1984 with Caribbean Queen.

Billy Ocean from 1984 for Paula with Caribbean Queen. We say good evening to Calico, who's joined us in the chat room, and he's asked the question, have we heard WMCA yet? I think he means YMCA, but no, we haven't. Get that into the requester and I will play it for you. Well, actually, Ron underscore P has beat you to it. He's put it in the requester. But first, I'm going to play this one for Red. She did ask for Staying Alive, but because we played that right at the beginning of the show, I'm going to play Night Fever instead. I hope that's okay, Red.

is Night Fever, all the way back from 1978. I was about 7 months old, I think. Seven months old. That got to number one here in the UK for 2 weeks in 1978. Say goodnight to Skyrack, who's leaving us. He's off to bed, and he said he's got football tomorrow. So good luck to that. Hope you get a good win. And stay very, very safe. Staying with a requester, the next song choice from Ron _P, 1978 also for this one. Here's the Village People. Bust those moves, will ya? It's the

Hey. Hope you still got some more energy in you after that one, because John's been into the requester and says, could we have another one from the Bee Gees? Your wish is my command, because you should be dancing.

depending on where you are in the country. Good evening to Elite Digger, who's joined us in the chat room. I hope you're well. Haven't seen you for a little while. Well, actually, no, you was in the other night, weren't you? But I will be trying to get into Discord and have another chat with you all if I can. Staying with a requester, the next song choice is for Paula. Here's Oliver Cheatham. I haven't heard this in a very long time. Get Down, Saturday Night.

1983 for that one, for Paula Oliver Cheatham with Get Down Saturday Night. We're going to bounce into the 90s now, to 1996. This one is for Ron _ P. It's time to bust those moves again. You know it. You know how to dance to this one, don't you? It's the Macarena with Los Del Rio.

says, to think I used to dance to this, now I just chair bop. But you know what? You want to try dancing to that and the Macarena and a whole lot more, dressed as a giant yellow chicken in an 80 degree heat. Yeah, yeah, yeah. So much fun. We got rapidly running out of time. We got just over 7.5 minutes left. Do you have any more energy in you? I think you do. I'll be back to say my goodbyes after this one.

company as always. News just in that Paula will be covering for John next Saturday at 8 p.m. I'm next on air with you on Monday, all being well, for another late show at 10 o'clock. All that's left for me to say is that I've been a Wexham Wolf, you and Dean have been amazing A1 listeners. Good night, God bless, and I'll leave you all this evening with Diana Ross and Chain Reaction. Good night.

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On the website you can check out the schedule to find out when your favourite presenters are going to be on. You can check out the latest news about us. 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And you can even request your own song. So why not join us today and be a part of our A1 family?

very good evening. Hello, welcome. I think I might be a little bit loud at the moment. I'll see if I can turn that down for you. But hello, welcome. Setting that let me turn the volume down. I think I might be a bit too loud. Hang on a sec. Here it is. Hang on. Let's just turn that down a bit there. That should be better.

Yes, I am on air.

shows. It wouldn't be one of my shows if I didn't have those guys on. Ev, good evening. Hello, welcome. Let's have a look in that chat room and see what's going on. Ah, I'm there. Paul is there. Good evening. Ian G1LSK. Matt's there. Paul Plastic. Duck Mac Mac. Floki is there, or PSP, as most will know. And Ron P is there. Hello to you as well. FLOKR. I don't even get what that means. Maybe you can let us know. Apparently, yeah, you can't hear me anyway, so I'm not quite sure what's going on there. But I assure you I am here. And, so maybe there's some sort of issue which I'm not aware of. That would be a surprise, wouldn't it? Anyway, yeah, let me fill you in. The old computer, which you may remember, that's been giving me jip for so long, usually wouldn't turn on, it wouldn't recognise the hard drive, there's problems. I tried using it the other day. I was going to jump in and do a show. And I spent 3 hours sitting out here in the studio, and it just wouldn't work. Literally, it wouldn't get out of the BIOS, for those of you that are nerdily acquired with that. And yeah, it just wouldn't work. And I tried everything that I knew how, that got it working in the past, and it wasn't. I think, for those of you that want to know, I think it was the motherboard. It had it. So I was like, right, well, there endeth my A1 radio shows, as that's the system I have for playing out. So a quick trawl on eBay. And a very nicely priced computer, which arrived today, second hand, but it's really nice. Plugged it in, because it didn't work. Yeah, brilliant. It started up, no problem, and then go, boop, cable IO error. It's like, what on earth? I sat to Google, it's like, what's wrong with this? Oh, and the fan, one of the fans is making a horrific noise. So, quick Google, what does this mean? And there's a YouTube video which says, if you've got this problem, basically it means a cable's unplugged. And indeed, a cable had unplugged from the board. Basically, I think someone had been drop-kicking it around on its way from Reading up to here. And the noise of the fan was a little bit of the power supply obviously had been bent slightly into it. So it's all going really well. But apart from that, I think it's fine. And actually, it's working quite well. And it hasn't got a noise. If I don't say anything... There's no horrific fan noise. I know. They're great. Right, people trying to help PSP out, which is good. Please do continue. Usually it's me that has to do that, so I'm pleased that someone else has taken that one. Whilst I go for... Where shall I go? Request is open, and Paul Plastic Duck, I have got your request sitting in there. Let's go here for a second.

sure whether PSB has made it to be able to listen to the show or not. Hopefully so. Good evening to Wexy, who's joined us in the chat room as well. Lovely to have your company. And, oh, I haven't been on air for ages, or at least it feels like it, I think, to be honest.

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Ron B says my mic's a bit low. I'm looking at my levels, and I don't know if he's right or not. Let me know. Am I a bit quiet? Do I need to turn it up a bit? If you say louder, I'll turn it up. If you say it's okay, I'll leave it as is. Blue Monday, the Plastic Funk version. Yeah. What do you think? Like, thumbs up, thumbs down.

What is he talking about? Anyway, is my microphone okay now? I need to know. Is it sounding all right? My level suggests it's all right. And then I can start whittering on about it. Ron B's not come back to me, so hopefully he's happy. Or he just hasn't heard me. Oh, teach me. I've not been looking at the request and I've glanced up and blimey, you guys have filled it already, which is fantastic. Thank you very much. What's it been like with you guys today? It's been nice here. It's got better. It was a bit cold earlier on, but it's been a nice afternoon. Right, first request of the evening. Let's go to Georgina, who's listening. Not in the chat room.

studio open this evening, and I've got to let you in on something, actually. Something horrific has happened. I don't know what's going on here in sunny-ish Peterborough. And that's in the last 2 or 3 hours. There's no, how can I put this? There is a horrific, horrific smell of poo. I can't glam it up any other way. It reeks of poo. And I've had a double check, it's not me. I've double checked, it's not my house. It's outside. And I've had a walk round. Something somewhere has gone very wrong with the sewage system, or it might be the Yaxley mushroom farm. There's a mushroom farm in a, well, it's a large village, I suppose. Not too far from here. And they grow mushrooms. And occasionally when they put the old fertilizer on, my God, it pongs. But this doesn't smell like it. What was that? Like it. Excuse me. Like it normally does. It just smells of poo. So there we go. Anyway, I thought I'd share that with you. Why not? Next request. Oh, this is a classic. Paula, you want a bit of Underworld?

A little bit of Born Slippy there. Nicely done. Okay. One channel dropping out on that. That's a good start. Thank you very much. Good evening to Cherry Bakewell, who's just joined us in the chat room as well. Nice full house this evening. That's lovely. See, I'm on air, new computer, I know, and it needs to touch wood, it's working as well. I've got a graveyard of computers around me, actually. I've got down to the right, I've got a computer, which I'm not quite sure what that one was. Then I've got the old A1 machine, which is currently sitting outside. Then I've got the machine that I used to use before that, which looks like a jukebox. It's got, like, funny bubbly things at the front. Then down there, I've got, it's recased, I've got my first ever computer, my first ever PC. I can't throw away. Got that when I was, 16. Pentium, Cherry Bakewell, you like this one? It's a Pentium 2 350 megahertz with 64 megabytes of RAM. I think I did upgrade it to 128 megabytes. Originally with a 6.4 gigabyte hard drive, I know. Ooh. Running Windows 98. 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Was amazingly high spec at the time. Literally, it was like the best thing you could get. Love that machine. That worked for quite some time. I don't even think it would turn on these days. Probably just blow up. Liaisons with PSB to see if they can actually. Apparently, can't find a play button. Some things never change. Okay, this next request is for Paul Plastic Duck. I'm not sure I know it. I think as soon as I hear it, I will. Cubic 22 Night in Motion. Well, let's find out. I have a feeling it's going to be something thumpy, but I might be wrong. We'll go on this journey together and see if we can find out, shall we? Let's enjoy. For you, Paul.

that sound, the sample is. If you know, let me know. Cubic 22 with Night in Motion there, requested by Paul Plastic Doug McMack. Especially if you've got fur time for Trumpton. Pew Pew, Barnaby Grew, Cuthbert, Dibble and Grub, maybe not, maybe. Me, I don't know. Love every week, each one of us becomes a freak. We seem to be in this kind of mode at the moment. Under the sweat drops from the roof. It's I'm sure ELO will. Power apart, just that debate, your energy, let's sing the

0: Nice abrupt cut off there.
1: This is the real.

0: well. Rhythm of the Night there by Fidel Grand. Nice. Thank you, thank you, thank you. Well, what should we play next? Oh, I don't know.
1: Charlie and I were in the park. Then this man came up and said, would I like to see some puppies? And I said yes. And I was going to go, but Charlie stopped me. Charlie's reminded me, my mum says I shouldn't go off with people I don't know. Then the man went away. We went and told Mummy, and she said we'd been very good. I got an apple and Charlie got something he likes.

Prodigy there, and Charlie, thank you very much indeed. Like that one, that brought memories back very much. And there's some discussion there as to quite what the modern day meaning of that is. Well, there we go. Does that still happen anymore? I remember when I was a kid, there was always stories of strange people in the park. So I know obviously that horrific stuff does still go on, obviously, but it always seemed to be a kind of thing. Oh, there's somebody in the park. Like, I don't know, it seemed a bit of a wives' tale these days. I don't know. Anyway, if you've got experience of somebody talking to you in a park, let me know. Well, maybe not. I probably could do without listening to that, to be honest. I'm giving that link 2 out of 10. Not well thought out, not well delivered. Must try harder.

So I do think it would be much better if she did sing Just Dance. Yeah. Anyway, moving on.

loving that one. Loving that one. I heard a band that I follow called Eskimo Joe. I'm going to see them on Saturday, but I saw them on the last weekend. What day was that? Sunday? I'm not sure what day it was. It was Saturday evening at a lovely pub called the Bluebell in near Spalding, if you ever want to go that way. Very nice. What Blowed St. Something or other. I'll do some more research. Should have thought of that before I started the link. But they've added this song into their set list. And it went down very well with me. I mean, I was singing along. I think other people enjoyed it. But yeah, I'm going to go and see them this Saturday. So if you're free, you want to pop along to Peterborough, I'll see you at the Crown Pub. They start at 9. Be there with a Diet Coke in hand.

Ina there, and 99 Red Balloons, the club mix version, which I think is just somebody with some sort of sampling keyboard having a laugh. Right, whilst we're playing German songs, I had to research the names. I couldn't remember the artist. I found it, I think. This is a classic song with a Germanic twist. We all know it. Sing along. I've now got to type what this in to the now playing section. Wish me luck.

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Now, I was, whilst that was on, I was Googling famous German songs, because that's kind of my extensive repertoire of knowledge of German songs kind of used up. I mean, I could play some more by Kraftwerk, but that's, you know, cheating. Yeah, and I'm struggling. Even Google's not helping me. It's got, here's some classic, you know, here's some famous German songs. Yeah, no, if you're in Germany, yes, but what about the rest of us? Do we know? And the best I could come up with, to be honest, was this famous gentleman.

0: G-string. No sniggering at the back. Thank you very much.
1: Au-dessus des vieux volcans, glisse des ailes sous le tapis du vent. Voyage, voyage.
0: From German to French.
1: Éternellement.
0: Belgian. I think, I'm not sure.
1: De nuages en marécage.
0: Oh, well, I've even got the lyrics, I could join in.

Well, I'm sorry, we're having a technical problem this evening with Lamming Live. This is BBC Two, do stay with us and we'll try and get the programme back on air for you.

Well, I'm sorry about this, but we're having a bit of a problem with the programmes at the moment. But don't worry, we'll sort it out as soon as we can and get the programmes back to you just as soon as possible.

few technical faults on TVs these days. It's quite common, wasn't it? You'd be watching a film and then it would stop and there'd be a breakdown and some hurried chap like that would be like, I'm very sorry, we're having a few technical faults here on BBC One. We hope to bring you back to Indiana Jones and the Temple of Doom just as soon as we can. In the meanwhile, here's some music. And there'd be some god-awful kind of jazz thing. I'm just wondering if I can find some, actually.

0: like this, I believe, maybe. No, that's not. No, let's go here. What's this one? Yes, yeah, yeah.
1: Tequila.
0: Oh, damn it. No, but singing words on it. That's a bit. Yeah, yeah. Sorry, you'll be having a few technical issues tonight on BBC One, but we hopefully will be back with a film shortly with Indiana Jones and the Temple of Doom. In the meanwhile, here's some music.

0: kind of thing, wasn't it? Oh, yeah. Ba-ba-da-ba. Right, let's go on the request because time is ticking by. John Hunter was listening, which hopefully still is. Bit of Bernard Cribbins. Right, said Fred.
1: Right, said Fred. Both of us together, one each end and steady as we go. Tried to shift it, couldn't even lift it. We was getting nowhere, and so we had a cup of tea. And right, said Fred, give a shout for Charlie. Up comes Charlie from the floor.

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And so we had a cup of tea, and right said Fred, have to take the wall down, that there wall is gonna have to go. Took the wall down, even with it all down, we was getting nowhere. And so we had a cup of tea, and Charlie had a think, and he said, look, Fred,

0: said to Charlie, we'll just have to leave it standing on the landing, that's all. You see, the trouble with Fred is he's too hasty. Now, you never get nowhere if you're too hasty.
1: Bernie Cribbins and Right to Fred. I like that. I like that, Cherry Baker. I like that very much. See, can I... Oh, blimey. Yeah. You know what? I'm going to do it. Because, yeah, I find these things amusing. And I can kind of get away with that. I've no idea what this is going to sound like. Oh! Wasn't what I was expecting. I don't think this would be CFAX music. Let's try this, maybe. Oh, yes!

experience of getting up at about 5 in the morning on a Saturday, getting ready for going live before TV actually turned on. See, as a family, we didn't have CFAX until not long before I left home, actually. So the only time we ever got to see CFAX was if you got up really early in the morning and there was the brilliantly named Pages from CFAX. With music like this. I'd be so excited seeing this CFAX Pages. Obviously, you couldn't control them because it was just like, you know, being played out. But I've been so jealous of people with CFAX. Oh, and now it's gone. We seem to be having some problems finding the play button here at Radio 1. Well, we saw the loud. Here's no music. I like that, yeah. Terrible music, online, anytime.

goodness. What you're thinking of is this. Oh, the hours of fun, Cherry Bakewell. I'm sure you did as well. When I used to work at Cranecraft all those years ago when it was decent. And we'd use this when we put our stills up. I'm not quite sure of the legalities of it, but we had the license, allegedly.

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That's where they've gone wrong. Right, let's...

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Mac, Mac, Mac. 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
0: All right, okay, yeah, we're getting the message. I never had a Game Boy, to be honest. A friend of mine had Game Boys, and I was kind of jealous, and then you play it and realise that you couldn't really see what was going on. It was like a really fuzzy screen. I made mine had a Game Gear. 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

0: to you. As soon as the show's over, I will be as well, because I think I'm up like 3 o'clock or something horrific. Dave Francis is up after me, though, so don't go anywhere if you can hang around. It'd be lovely to have your company for him in the chat room, or at least listening. I will have the radio on, but I will not be in the chat room. I will be bedding down for the night, I suspect. I suspect that is true.
1: Cause I don't wanna party loud. If I ever did that.

0: 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On the website you can check out the schedule to find out when your favourite presenters are going to be on. 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

That was Emmy MacDonald. This is the life. Good evening and welcome to the Late Spin with me, Paula. Good evening to Skyrack and to Ron, who are in the chat room. The requester is open, so get your requests in. Next, I'm going to play a little bit of The Killers and Human.

Human from The Killers. And we've got our first request of the evening from Ron. And it's Days Like This from Van Morris.

Days Like This, Van Morrison. Right. So we've got Sky. Oh, hello, Wexy. Good evening to you. Nice to have you with us. Right, next we're going to have some Black Eyed Boy from Texas.

Black Eyed Boy from Texas. Yeah. Russell Brand is being talked about. 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The way the prison system is at the moment, I doubt it very much. Right, let's have some wet, wet, wet and wishing I was lucky.

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Creep by TLC for Wexy. Next, I think we might have a little bit of Rod Stewart and Tina Turner, and It Takes Two.

It Takes Two, Rod Stewart and Tina Turner. Next up, we've got some Queen and Bohemian Rhapsody.

Bohemian Rhapsody from Queen. Next, shall we have some of the Mambas and the Papas and California Dreamin'?

California Dreaming, the Mamas and the Papas. Next, we've got a request from Ron, the New Seekers, and I'd like to teach the world to sing.

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Next, we've got Tim's request, and it's United We Stand with Brotherhood of Man.

United We Stand Again. Let's have a look. It sounds better. The other version you played, it was like half the song was missing. It all sounded pretty good here. So I don't know why. And it was from the best of Brotherhood of Man. So I really don't know. Let's have a look. What shall we have? Oh dear. Let's have some of the Beatles, eh? Here Comes the Sun. I wish.

Here Comes the Sun from the Beatles. Next, we've got a request from Skyrack. Tim, Uncle Albert Admiral Halsey, medley, Paul McCartney, McCartney, and Linda McCartney

Uncle Albert and Admiral Olsey with Paul McCartney and Linda McCartney. That's just so difficult to say. Why can't you just say Paul and Linda? Next, we're going to have a little bit of Rocket Man. I think it's going to be a long, long time from Elton John.

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1: Rocket Man, I think it's going to be a long, long time from Elton John. Next, let's have a little bit of La-Di-Da from Jake Thackeray for Tim.

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Right, good evening to Red. And next we'll have some Sixpence None the Richer and Kiss Me.

Kiss Me from Sixpence and None the Richer. Good evening to Cherry Bakewell and to Red and to everybody in the chat room this evening. Right, we need some requests. So come on, get that little black book out, Red. And next we're going to have some Happy Together from the Turtles.

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3: That was Albatross, Fleetwood Mac, requested by Ron. Next, we've got Tossing and Turning, the Ivy League, requested by Tim.

tossing and turning, the Ivy League. So tossing and turning, that's me all flipping night. One side of the bed to the other side of the bed. One hip aching and the other hip aching. And waking up and every night. I don't know. What can we do? Right, I've lost the song I was going to play now. I don't know. Here we go. It's Pamela, Wim Fontana for Tim.

Great tunes back then, but they were only 2 minutes long. That was 2 minutes and 9 seconds. Next, Red has requested Amen Corner with Bend Me, Shape Me.

Bend Me, Shape Me from Amen Corner, requested by Red. Now we've got a request from Tim. It's The Crying Game from Dave Berry.

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1: Next, we've got another request from Tim. Na na hey hey, kiss him goodbye from Steam.

Na na he he, kissing goodbye from Steam, requested by Tim. Right, now what we got? We're going to go for Cherry Bakewell, and he wants Dizzy from Tommy Rowe.

Tom Rowe and Dizzy for Cherry Bakewell. Red, you do know that the men with white coats will come and take you away if you keep laughing to yourself or laughing at yourself. No. Next, it's the Seekers and I'll never find another you for Red.

I'll never find another you. Excuse me. Oh, dear me. The Seekers for Red. Next, The Rhythm of the Jungle from The Quick for Tim.

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Tim. 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I've done it again. I've lost it again. What did I... Oh, dear me. I'm terrible, terrible. Skyrack, it's your fault. Absolutely your fault. I'm just... lost it. I've lost it. You've done it to me again.

I wouldn't trade Hugh for the world, the bachelors, for Red. Found it eventually, I think. Right, Adrian, listening from West Sussex, this is for you. It's Good News Week and the Hedgehoppers Anonymous.

Head Choppers Anonymous with It's Good News Week. I love that. I actually do like that. Stop it. Don't want that one. Thank you very much. And that was for Adrian. Adrian Emery, who's listening in West Sussex. So thanks for that, Adrian. Now what are we going to do? I'm going to have some

Frank Highfield, I Remember You, requested by Tim. Right, well, we're in the last 12 minutes or so, so what are we going to play? I think we might have a little bit of Stevie Wonder.

I Was Made to Love Her from Stevie Wonder. Next, what am I going to play next? I'm going to play this one.

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2: Well, this is A1 Radio, and this is the end of the evening. Next up, there's Dave Chambers in the ABC of Music, which is a replay. And then the next live show is tomorrow evening with George McDowell and Memory Lane. So I would like to say thank you for being here, and I hope to see you all again very, very soon. Take care, and this is the last request for Red, and it's We'll Meet Again from Vera Lynn. Good night, everybody. Take care. I'll see you again soon.

0: the end of our live programs for tonight here on A1 Radio. We hope you enjoyed them. If you did, don't forget to come back tomorrow for some more. And if you didn't like them, don't forget to come back tomorrow when someone else will be on.
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0: Hi, hello, hello, hello. Welcome along again to the ABC of Music. We're here one more time. Yeah, well, we're here quite a number of times, really, but this week just one time. Yes, indeed, it's the ABC Music where we play music from bands and artists whose name begins with a particular letter. And this week's letter, I'll give you a clue shortly. Yeah, don't call me shortly. Sort of week you're having a good one, sort of day you're having a good one too, I hope. Oh, don't forget, don't put off till tomorrow what you can do today, because today doesn't come round again. Well, as far as we know, the date might do, but let's not go down that path, shall we?
1: Yes.
0: So, you can get the ABC Music here, same time, same place, every week, of course, and that's good. Well, I think so. Hope you do too. So, what's this week's letter? Here's a clue. Yeah.

0: lands on drink.
1: The letter T.
0: Tea so hot and tea.
1: Well, you ignore, of course, the in terms of the band, not the Beatles, so tea. It's tea.
2: Tea lovers everywhere. Why not have one now?
1: Well, I think we should.
3: When I grow up, I want to be a DJ.
1: Me too. Good idea. First one right today on the show, on the letter T, we've got music from people like Tommy Steele, Tony Christie, Tears for Fears, Tavares Taco, 10cc, Temptations, The Turtles, and lots of others.

0: What a great song, always like that. The Times, of course, You Little Trustmaker.
1: Best damn station in the world.
0: There's a joke in there somewhere. Thanks for joining us this week on the ABC of Music. That's very kind.

That's what he said. Anyway, that was part of the old Russian idea to take over the pop world, but it didn't quite work, did it, really? Tattoo. Not a bad track. Back to 2003, believe it or not, on the ABC Music for Tattoo, and they're not going to get us. Well, probably not, anyway. They might still.

And from Tattoo, we just change a couple of vowels and we end up with Toto. Somewhat different to Tattoo. Love this piece of music on the ABC. Dedicated to anybody out there called Pamela. That'll do.

0: What a great band indeed. That's Toto, still around, still going well, still gigging. Saw them a few years ago live, they were absolutely wonderful. I say that every time I play Toto track, but it's still true. Yes, let's have this.
1: The ABC of music.
0: And of course it's Pamela from Toto on the ABC Music on the letter T. You'd never know it, would you? As we go back in time.

0: We went back in time, number one from back in 1968 on the Major Minor record label. They had many hits in the US, but only one in the UK. Tommy James and the Shondells.
1: I am listening into Dave Chambers.
0: Yes, indeed, on the ABC. Not heard this for a long time. There may be a reason for that, but I'm not sure.

0: to number three back in 2001 from Travis.
1: Sing.
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0: Sing. 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Oh, we're 20 minutes into the show already. Doesn't time fly? Tempus fugit, as the Germans say.
2: Unless you sing. Sing.
0: And sing they did, up to number three. I've not heard this for a long time either. And they used to be known in the 60s simply as the Trems.

0: to number four back in 1970. That's the Tremolos, a band that formed back in 58 as Brian Poole and the Tremolos, and are still going. Yeah, well done, lads. Great stuff. Tremolos, oh me and my life. You're listening to the ABC of Music once again. Stop whistling on air. Sorry. Ooh. I say. Don't forget, we're here same time, same place next week and weeks after that, of course, as are the other wonderful programmes here on the station. Join us, why don't you? Hang on a minute, hang on a minute. What did he say at the beginning?
1: Please!
0: Oh, thank you. Please! Here's Terence. Terence Trent D'Arby.

course, is Terran Trent Darby, who came from Manhattan. So I wonder how he ended up with a name called Darby in the Trent. It's a bit odd, really, isn't it? But anyway, never mind. He now goes under the name of Sananda Maitreya, so good luck to him. Penelope, please, from Terrence Trent D'Arby. Chop it a bit of Motown next, why not? And you'll never guess who this is. Well, you probably will guess, actually. On the letter T, two T's for the price of one. The Temptations.

0: great stuff. Magnificent Motown, The Temptations, The Way You Do The Things You Do.
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0: Quick time check around 1:30 in this first hour on the ABC of Music. Another 1.5 hours to come, which is almost 90 minutes. Yes. I was always very good at geography at school. School? What's that? Oh, that's a bit scary. I've just been thinking about those lyrics on the Temptations song, actually.
3: Are you ready?
0: You were so bright you could have been a candle. That's not a nice thing to say to your young lady friend or man friend or whichever it is.
4: Just have a little patience.
0: I suppose if it rhymes, that's fine.

0: I like that. Yes, of course, I won't say what it is or what it's called, because you already know. This is the ABC Music, where the listener comes second, because the music comes first.
1: 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Knockout.
2: 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Fantastic. Put kettle on, mother. I like that.
0: Who is he? Oh, he gets it everywhere. Who is he?

0: track, what a great band they were. Actually, you don't hear much of their stuff now, do you? Three Dog Night with Joy to the World.
1: Afternoon Tea with Dave Chambers.
0: Talking of supergroups, which we weren't, but we are now.

0: super group indeed. Traveling Wilburys. Jeff Lynne, Tom Petty, Roy Orbison, George Harrison, Bob Dylan. What a band!
1: You ain't heard nothing yet.
0: And talking of Tom Petty,
2: thank you for tuning in to
0: Tom Petty.

track, good singer. Sadly left us far too young. Tom Petty with the Heartbreakers. Free Falling. For some reason, that song always reminds me of France. I don't know why. Well, probably because I was in France when I first heard it. But never mind, that's a good thing. Tom Petty, the Heartbreakers on the ABC of Music.

0: 50 ways to say goodbye, chugging along nicely like a train. 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

Yes, thank you, Peter. And it's also Stony Christie. When I said Sheffield, I actually meant Doncaster. Yeah, well, it's close enough, isn't it? I'd get away with that because I'm from Yorkshire. Yes, absolutely. How about you don't know about that, do you? Come on, 10 points if you know about that. Is this the way to Amarillo, which is just outside Mexborough? It's actually Neil Sedaka. Yeah. Tony Christie. What a great voice the boy has. Taking us through to the top of the hour.

0: The wonderful 10cc, you started life as Hot Legs. Oh, yes, they did.
1: Quack, quack, oops.
0: Really? I'm not sure about a cold lasagna. Not sure about that. Well, my daughter eats Chinese the day after, sort of warmed up. Oh, I say. I mean, the food, obviously, not the people. Yes, indeed. Let's see, life is a minestrone. Now,
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